0: 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You've got Andy Shaw bringing you Southern New England's country. Up next, we've got Shania Twain. Man, I feel like a woman.
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The weather should be clear skies, a low around 55. Tomorrow, that sun coming back around again. Sunny skies with a high near 88.

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Country 98.1. That's it for me tonight, folks. I've been Andy Shaw, but don't you worry. I'll be back again tomorrow night on Southern New England's Country. 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
1: But I've been three sheets on the streets living sideways. I've been clear-headed, words in red on the right page. Between Sundays and a nowhere on days. Well, I'm just

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1: Right now, we're back, 5:58. Hey, Brent.
2: It's like we never left.
1: Here we are again, and it's going to be beautiful out there, but hot, 87.
2: Oh, ooh. I'm ready.
1: And then it goes up to 90 tomorrow. Wow.
2: I am so ready.
1: And then I hear some rain for the weekend.
2: Oh, great. Hopefully not Saturday.
1: Hopefully not.
0: Bringing you the latest news in the world of country music. It's the Nashville Update.
2: Ba, ba, ba, da, da, da, da. Let's go to the movies, girls. A biopic about Shania Twain's life and career is in development on Wednesday. Editors at Deadline reported that execs at Sony Pictures have tapped Leah McKendrick to direct the project. She'll also write the screenplay with plot details currently under wraps. Let's see. What would a Shania Twain biopic be about exactly?
1: Shania!
2: Probably Shania Twain. Yeah. Leah McKendrick taking to Instagram to express her excitement. She said, long before I was making movies, I was shooting Shania music videos in my bedroom. This wild-hearted force of a woman means so much to me and the world. It's a surreal dream come true to get to bring her trailblazing, gut-punching, awe-inspiring Canadian story to the screen and ride horses and eat pasta in the process.
1: Yeah.
2: I'm honored. I'm humbled. I am ready. Ba, ba, ba, da, da, da, da. Let's go, girls. In response, Shania posted a heart emoji. Shania's got a lot to say, apparently. McKendrick recently wrote and directed voicemails for Isabelle, a romantic comedy starring Zoe Deutsch and Nick Robinson. The feature is set to begin streaming via Netflix on the 19th of June. At present, Shania is promoting her 7th studio album. It's called Little Miss Twain. She'll drop the record on July 24th, yeah. And she's opening up for Harry Styles during his 12-night residency at London's Wembley Stadium between June 12th and July 4th.
1: Very nice.
2: Shania's keeping busy.
1: She is.
2: This movie is going to be coming out at some point, and no one will go see it in theaters.
1: Oh, would you stop?
2: What?
1: I think it's going to be a great movie, and also, she's going to be producing it. That's what they're saying.
2: That's
1: anyway.
2: True. Uh-huh.
1: So, you know, she's got a hand in it, so it's going to be authentic.
2: Perhaps it's self-financed.
1: And I guess Leah, I don't know, I guess she's got a background also in pop as a songwriter.
2: Yeah,
1: so I
2: I'm
1: guess
2: not sure what she's done.
1: That's kind of maybe gave her a leg up in getting all of this. But
2: the
1: she's
2: name
1: excited.
2: Is new to me.
1: Yeah,
2: but,
1: me too.
2: We'll see what happens.
1: I'm excited to see what happens. And this is pretty cool. Every year, our favorite country artists show off their athletic abilities for charity. I love it. It reminds me of the TV versus radio baseball games we used to do, the softball games back in the day.
2: Sure.
1: They had me host and keep score because I guess I didn't have that much athletic.
2: They didn't even invite me, so be happy you were there.
1: I couldn't even do that well. I had Mike Montecalvo. I'd be like, hey, what's the score? And he was like, keeping score. What is it again? All right, thanks.
2: Oh, my goodness.
1: TV had to help me
2: out. Can't take you anywhere.
1: Riley Green, Zach Topp, Priscilla Block, Jordan Davis, Zach John King, and more stepped out onto the plate at Nashville's First Horizon Park on Monday for Folds of Honor's 6th annual Rock and Jock Celebrity Softball Game, sponsored by Black Rifle Coffee Company. Oh, shout out to Mouse.
2: Favorite, yeah.
1: Yeah, exactly. More than 9,000 fans were there, and they raised over $700,000. And I guess Riley Green was one of the people who, off the field, made an extra pledge, so that was great.
2: Does he ever get a day off now?
1: I know. He's everywhere, my gosh.
2: He is every day.
1: Yeah, country artists joined forces with celebrities, athletes, and first responders and veterans for the friendly competition, which found Team Military facing off against Team First Responders for the Folds of Honor's mission. And, yeah, so this is great, though. And, you know, I think all of them, Priscilla Block, everybody was talking about how much fun they had and what an honor it is to be part of it every year. So, yeah.
2: Sure.
1: And I love how they matched a lot of the funds as well, too. That's very cool.
2: It is.
1: We love them. They always, our country people, they always show up, those artists, to help people out.
2: We should have our own little, like, rock and jock kind of event now.
1: We really should.
2: Yeah.
1: Yeah.
2: Which TV people do you think would want to play against us, though?
1: Exactly.
2: Get Mario Hilario on the phone. We're ready to go.
1: Come on. Yeah exactly. We're ready to take you on.
2: That's it.
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0: Now, Cat Country traffic.
2: He doesn't even like to see us in person at events. I'm not sure he'd want to play softball with us. 195 on the westbound side coming into Providence. We're looking good. The 610 inbound is fine. 95 northbound coming into Providence. It's a speed limit ride. We've got a little bit of congestion on 95 northbound up through the S-curves in Pawtucket. And again, just before 295 in North Attleboro. Southbound side of 95 coming into the city. We're looking good. 295 both directions fine. No trouble on Route 37 or Route 4. Incident free over the Jamestown Bridge. We like that. 195 along the south coast looking great. All the way out to Wareham on the eastbound side. You're moving at the speed limit. 140 northbound's nice. Turning onto 24. On 24 northbound, you've got some minor delays up by Belmont Street and Brockton down to about 30 miles an hour there. That's the worst of it. After that, back up to about 40, 50 miles an hour up past 139, getting up to 93. This report brought to you by Bank of America. And that's traffic. I'm Brendan Sharp.

0: Country 98.1, Courtney and Brendan in the morning. It is 6:10 on your Thursday, beginning of June, and a lot of kids getting ready for graduation.
1: Oh, I think they're beyond ready.
0: Oh, it's so exciting.
1: Some of them have already happened.
0: Yeah.
1: Like, they started up last weekend. I know a lot of schools are doing them this weekend as well.
0: Wow, for high schools already?
1: Yeah, high schools.
0: Wow, isn't that amazing?
1: It is.
0: I know in May it was big for all the colleges.
1: Yep.
0: And, but yeah, for the kiddos now, it's like, yeah, they are already, probably by April they were tapped out.
1: Sure.
0: They were like, yeah, senioritis. I'm done.
1: I've already got the weekend blocked off for next year when my son graduates.
0: Oh, yeah, that's so exciting.
1: Oldest, it is.
0: Is he actually looking forward to that one more year of high school?
1: I mean, it's still a year away,
0: yeah.
1: But for me, because I get booked out so quickly with weddings and things,
0: yeah.
1: I didn't want to have to like disappoint somebody later on or find out that I'm already booked on something big and I can't.
0: Right.
1: I don't want the conflict there.
0: Yeah, you need to make sure. That's a big deal.
1: Yeah.
0: You got to be there for all of his
1: plus, if it rains one day, they do a rain date the next day. So it's like, you know, I'm just going to block off these dates.
0: There you go.
1: Mm-hmm.
0: Wow. So yeah, next year's going to be a big one for you guys.
1: Yeah.
0: And then you got to fork over the money for college. But that's a whole other thing.
1: Oh, thanks.
0: Out of state, too. He wants to go to Cali.
1: Yeah.
0: Oh, boy.
1: It's getting expensive.
0: Keep working, buddy. Keep working.
1: Yeah, thanks. Thank you so much.
0: So since we were thinking about graduation time, we were also reminiscing about our high school graduations and also superlatives in that I am so proud of you. Look at you bringing your yearbook in this year.
1: Yeah, I keep this within arm's reach at home.
0: Wow.
1: The Poniquette 91 yearbook.
0: Here. So you can just kind of consult with it?
1: Right.
0: See?
1: Uh-huh. Mm-hmm. So I can reminisce at any time.
0: At any time.
1: Any time I'd like.
0: You and your keyboard. I like that picture.
1: Yeah, I wish I still had that keyboard.
0: Yeah.
1: I stupidly sold it.
0: Oh, you
1: yeah,
0: did?
1: Yeah, you know, it's one of those things. You outgrow it, and you think, oh, I'll get the latest, greatest, flashiest.
0: Right.
1: And now everything, like, retro is coming back, and it's like, oh, if I only had that keyboard again.
0: Oh, that would have been so cool. So
1: yeah.
0: You were actually voted most musical, weren't you?
1: Most musical, yeah.
0: Yeah.
1: Uh-huh, they got the vote right.
0: And they did.
1: Uh-huh, totally.
0: They got that right. And also, would you say that's still your superlative now?
1: For lack of anything else, sure.
0: Yeah.
1: Uh-huh. Yeah.
0: Lack of
1: what else would
0: else.
1: I be at this point?
0: Well, you're lots of
1: it's
0: things.
1: Not like we're giving it like each other superlatives as adults.
0: No, but if you did have one.
1: If I
0: know?
1: Had one now.
0: Mm-hmm.
1: Yeah,
0: I guess
1: yeah, probably.
0: It would still be that. Yeah.
1: I guess. Yeah. Uh-huh. Yeah.
0: I mean,
1: I'm
0: there was
1: a one-trick pony.
0: We talked about this last year, too, about how they

0: changed them up a little because now, you know, a little more politically correct,
1: yeah,
0: I guess.
1: Yeah, they're a little bit different.
0: So before we would just kind of, some of them would go for the jugular, too.
1: They would.
0: Like now, they're a little nicer.
1: The ones in here seem to be all right. There was like Best Buddies and, well, Class Brown Nosers is in here. Best Dressed. Yeah.
0: Oh, Best Dressed.
1: Uh-huh.
0: Best All Around.
1: Yeah, they got the votes right here, too. And some of these other ones.
0: Most Likely to Succeed, all those good things.
1: Most Pessimistic is in here. Most Optimistic.
0: Yeah. Most Pessimistic?
1: Yeah.
0: Oh, uh-huh. Wow.
1: Biggest Ego is one of them. Uh-huh.
0: Biggest Ego.
1: Most Athletic, Most Artistic. Yeah. Uh-huh.
0: Wow.
1: Pretty basic. Pretty
0: I don't
1: basic.
0: Think I got any. I don't remember being in that part of the
1: yearbook. Oh, Biggest Flirt. Oh, yeah, she was.
0: Oh. Uh-huh. Oh, I might get that one. Back then, especially.
1: Oh, boy.
0: So give us a call. We're talking graduations, if you have any memories of that. And also, superlatives. Maybe you were a class clown, or maybe you were most likely to succeed. We want to know how that worked out for you. If
1: or
0: you're
1: if
0: still
1: you
0: that.
1: Went to Foster Gloucester and had a flirtation with Courtney Kelly. We'd love to reminisce with you at 401-224-1285. Call or text.
0: Yeah, right, exactly. And also, we want to know what would be your superlative now, I suppose.
1: Sure.
0: You know, if you didn't have one then, or even if you did have one, maybe you outgrew that one. Maybe mm-hmm. you're not most pessimistic now. Maybe you're most optimistic.
1: People can change.
0: Yeah, people absolutely can change. Or maybe it flipped the other way.
1: Oh, that's true, too.
0: Life beat you down. You were like, now you're like, I'm most grumpiest.
1: Yeah, you never know.
0: That's all right. We'll take that, too.
1: Yeah.
0: 401-224-1285. You can call. You can text. We're talking graduation memories and also superlatives. What would be yours now? Cat Country Mornings.
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12: It's brought to you by the Rhode Island Army National Guard. We've got a crash reported on 95 northbound up in Attleboro by Route 1A. So you can expect some delays there. A little bit of a slowdown behind that crash. And then further up by 295 in North Attleboro, you slow down again on 95 northbound. 495, both directions are okay. 95 on the southbound side coming into Providence is looking good. No problems on 146 or the 610. Route 37 is looking fine. Route 4 is a good ride as well.

0: as well. On 95 northbound, no trouble coming into Providence. You're moving 60 miles an hour up past Thurber's Avenue. 195 westbound is also fine, coming over the Washington Bridge. Watch out for bumps in the road on 138 westbound over the Jamestown Bridge. Overnight road work has completed, and you've got a good ride everywhere else. 195 looking fine on the south coast. 140 is a quick tap of the brakes to get on to 24. On 24 northbound right now, you've got some company between Belmont Street in Brockton and Harrison Boulevard in Avon. 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
1: 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So we do have mostly sunny skies. It's going to be hot out there. High of 87, cooler by the coast. Low 57 for tonight and tomorrow. High of 90 with a mix of sunny clouds. Going to get hot. Right now, 58 in Fall River, 60 in Portsmouth, 57 in Providence here at Southern New England's Country. Yeah.

0: Cat Country 98.1, Courtney and Brendan in the morning, 6:25 on your Thursday, and we just figured out, because we're 3 years apart, I would have been a senior and you would have been a freshman.
1: Right.
0: And back then, it would have been like, oh, you're so young.
1: Because exactly.
0: In your head, it's funny because I dated a guy when I was in high school, my little high school sweetheart. His younger brother, it just seemed like he was just so young. He's just a kid, you know? Now I see him on Facebook and I'm like, dude's like an older person like me. Like, it's just funny when you see somebody who's only a few years younger than you, but in high school, it felt like a world apart. Mm-hmm. You know, it's like, oh, the younger brother or the younger sister.
1: Exactly.
0: And now
1: you wouldn't have given me the time of day. You would have stuffed me in a locker.
0: I would have not stuffed you in
1: You'd
0: a locker.
1: Try.
0: I'm not. I wasn't the stuffing locker. I didn't do that kind of. I'm not that type. I would have been like, hi, how are you? I would have thought you were so cute. Oh, look, he's little and cute.
1: Yeah, like that's any better.
0: Oh my goodness. But yeah, it's just funny to think about that when you're in school. It just seems like, you know, anybody who's 2 or 3 years younger than you is like, oh my gosh, they're so little.
1: Mm-hmm.
0: Now it's like, who cares? We're all in our 50s.
1: Exactly.
0: It is funny, though, to think about
1: I
0: that.
1: I still think you would have stuffed me in lockers.
0: I don't think I would.
1: And what's my defense for that?
0: Yeah.
1: I feel like Courtney Kelly has lice.
0: Oh my gosh, with all this hair.
1: Yeah, exactly.
0: I never
1: That's
0: did
1: believable.
0: I never did get any issues like that.
1: Really?
0: With all this hair, you'd think. Yeah.
1: Okay. So Miss Nix would not be your superlative.
0: No, exactly.
1: Okay.
0: So 401-224-1285, we are talking to you today about high school graduation time, maybe some memories from that. Also, superlatives. Were you voted most likely to blank or best blank?
1: Most likely
0: or
1: to blank.
0: Whatever it is.
1: Bring it back to Match Game.
0: Yeah. Fill in the blank. Or what would be your superlative now, you know?
1: Yes.
0: Uh-huh. I think, I don't know, back then, I don't even know, maybe most energized, I don't know.
1: That's believable for you.
0: It probably still could be true. I mean, I'm less energy than I was, but I think I'm still up there on the scale.
1: This is less energy than you were, because this is a lot of energy. It is.
0: Especially in the morning, I have to tone it down. I don't want to scare co-hosts away. I learned that a long time
1: Been
0: ago.
1: Been here for a few years now. I think I'm here to stay. Yeah, thanks for the warning.
0: No, but I didn't want to scare you.
1: Oh,
0: you know,
1: oh
0: when you
1: I
0: first
1: see.
0: Started. It was like, good morning!
1: Now you can ramp it up a bit.
0: I know, exactly. Every day I do. Just
1: I can
0: a little
1: take,
0: bit.
1: I can
0: smidge. So give us a call, send us a text, and let us know, maybe a little high school graduation story or a superlative that you were, if you remember.
1: Of course. 401-224-1285 is our number. Give us a call or send us a text. LA on the text line says, I was shyest, but now you can't shut me up.
0: Oh, I like that.
1: Yeah.
0: See, isn't that cool when things go full circle like that? When I was a kid, I remember being under the table all the time. When people would come over to my grandmother's house, I'd hit the deck, and I'd go under the table, and I just remember seeing people's feet. That's all I remember about being social. When I was like 4 or 5,
1: yeah.
0: What happened?
1: I don't know.
0: I came out from under the table and threw a show, and then I just became Courtney Kelly. Let's do this. Yeah, it's weird. It's funny how, like, when you're a kid, sometimes you completely flip your personality.
1: What got you out from under the table? Did somebody have really bad feet?
0: Somebody must have kicked me.
1: Yeah.
0: Just like,
1: oh, that would do it.
0: I don't know. I used to get so nervous, I'd go under the table.
1: Uh-huh.
0: I just remember that vividly, and just seeing feet. Yeah.
1: The therapist. You could use some therapy, for sure.
0: Now I'm with LA. You can't shut me up. So give us a call. We'd love to hear your story and a little graduation time. It's just, I'm excited for your son next year.
1: It's next year.
0: Yeah.
1: So it's still a year off.
0: Yeah, of course.
1: But that year's going to fly by.
0: Of course. And that's the thing. He's going to start his life. And, you know, he's driving and all of this. Is he working this summer?
1: No, he's not.
0: Okay.
1: He applied at a few places. He hasn't heard back from anybody. It's so hard to find a job in the summer.
0: It's funny. I just saw on the news they were talking about how it's going to be more difficult for teens to find jobs right now. And I'm like, oh, that's not good. They need their spending money.
1: Yeah.
0: They need some cash.
1: And it's weird because some of the places he's applied to, I've seen them like post on Facebook in the past day or so. Hey, we need more help this summer.
0: Oh.
1: It's like, well, hello. Why don't you look at the people you may have passed over the first time?
0: Exactly. Exactly. Yeah. Oh, my gosh. Maybe he needs to do another round.
1: Maybe.
0: Yeah. Oh, my goodness. So that's what we're talking about today. Graduations and superlatives. We've got Jules on the line grooming up those dogs in green. Bill, good morning.
2: You guys already know that Saturday is my 50th high school reunion.
1: Oh, my goodness.
0: 50th, Jules. That's cool.
2: Yeah, they had spoons back then, Brendan.
0: I was gonna say, I'm biting my tongue.
1: How many people from your one-room school are making it to the reunion, Jules?
2: I had no superlatives. I was a quiet little mouse, but
0: Oh, so you might have been quietest then.
2: Maybe, but, you know, I don't know if I mentioned it, but my reunion I'm going to is not the high school I graduated from.
0: Oh, that's right. Uh-huh. Yeah, that's right. It's the one that you feel more connected to.
1: Because you hooked up with more people at this school than the one you actually went to.
0: And hooked up we're using as a loose term, right?
1: Yeah. Okay. It's arbitrary.
2: That's why my husband doesn't mind them going alone, because, like, I never dated in high school or anything like that.
0: Oh, okay. Yes, you were very quiet. Quietest. But now your superlative would not be quietest.
1: I also did not date in high school, and it wasn't for lack of trying.
2: My superlative now would be the one most often to put her foot in her mouth.
0: Oh, there you go. Uh-huh. Then I got the second award on that one. I got runner-up.
2: You did get runner-up. You're so funny, Courtney. You really are. And Brendan, you'd be nice to her today.
1: I'm nice to her every day.
0: He tries.
2: Oh, my God. You seize every moment to poke fun at her all day long.
1: See? And it keeps you listening, doesn't it?
0: There you go. Good for radio.
1: Yeah.
0: Not great for my ego, but...
2: Brendan, we hang on every funny insult. Yes, we do.
0: Oh, man. Well, thank you, Jules. We appreciate you. And hi, good morning to the doggies. I can hear them representing in the back.
1: You're the best.
2: Yes, they want their breakfast. You guys have a good day, okay?
1: You too.
0: Bye.
1: Bye.
2: Bye.
3: 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It's Courtney and Brendan in the morning. 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
1: Brought to you by the Rhode Island Army National Guard. Still have that crash in Attleboro up by Route 1A on 95 northbound. You've got some minor delays behind it. And then further off, some delays just before you get up to 295 in North Attleboro. From there, not a bad ride up to the Mansfield rest area and beyond. About 45 miles an hour in that stretch. 495 north and southbound, they are fine. 95 southbound coming into the city, that's looking good. No problems on 146 or the 610. 195 westbound, doing great at the state line. A nice easy ride over the Washington Bridge for now. 95 northbound, incident free coming into the city. Things are looking good there. Route 4, no trouble at all. 138 westbound over the Jamestown Bridge. Just those bumps in the road. The road work is completed. They're doing that all overnight now anyway. 195 eastbound out to Wareham. That's looking good. A little bit of company on 140 northbound up by Stephen Street in East Taunton, getting on to 24. And then pockets on 24 northbound. Heaviest up by Harrison Boulevard, down to about 30 miles an hour there. 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

0: Cat Country 98.1, Courtney and Brendan in the morning. Happy Thursday, everyone. It is 6:39, beginning of June. A lot of high school graduations going on this month, and we're kind of reminiscing about our own. And if you have a story about that, give us a call, 401-224-1285. We're also talking about superlatives, too.
1: Yeah, I don't know why I brought my yearbook in. Like, show and tell doesn't really work for radio.
0: I know it doesn't, but
1: kind of dumb.
0: I've enjoyed looking at the pictures.
1: Oh, well, great.
0: You know?
1: Uh-huh.
0: I'll take a look at it a little later on and just see what was in there for class of 1991.
1: It was just coincidence that the girl who was voted most musical, along with me, we wore the same exact color shirt that day when they took the picture, so it looks like we were twinning, but it was total coincidence.
0: You look like you're part of the Partridge family.
1: No, we look like we're going to be contestants on Supermarket Sweep, is
0: that
1: what
0: too.
1: It looks like.
0: Yeah, exactly. Could go a lot of ways.
1: Yeah, it could.
0: When I saw that, I went, oh.
1: Uh-huh.
0: Mm-hmm. Yeah.
1: Wasn't even
0: the
1: school colors or anything. Yeah. Oh, funny. We're auditioning for the Wiggles. Thank you very much.
0: Exactly. You look very cute.
1: Murray got the gig. We did not.
0: Hey, at least you got a superlative. I don't think I got one in high school.
1: No?
0: Not that I recall. No,
1: okay.
0: I'm going to have to go look in my yearbook and see. I don't remember. I'm trying to remember my high school graduation. I remember I was wearing, like, white, I guess, because green, Pontiansett, green and white.
1: Yeah.
0: And then I remember I was kind of surprised because I got the French scholarship.
1: Really?
0: It was some money for books and stuff like that for college.
1: Uh-huh.
0: I guess I applied for it, but I was like shocked because Mrs. Shuttleworth, she was the teacher, or Ms. Shuttleworth, she used to click around on her heels. She was a real character. She
1: I'm
0: was
1: sure.
0: funny. And
1: they say that about you too.
0: And she brought us to like Les Mis and stuff. I think there was different things, and I had to cook something French for the class. It came out terrible.
1: Oh, I'm sure.
0: But, I'm sure. Yes, exactly. And so, but I remember getting the scholarship and being like shocked. Like, are you sure? Was there no one else to choose? Like,
1: you could have been the only one who applied.
0: I don't know. I went through 4 years of French class.
1: Oh, well, that would do it.
0: Yeah, so she knew me well.
1: Uh-huh.
0: I'm not saying I did well, but she knew me well. So I don't know. I just remember that part. But then you were joking about home ec. I actually wasn't too bad in home ec with, like, making mini skirts and stuff.
1: I don't even know what they do in home ec. They didn't have it in my school.
0: Yeah, that's too bad.
1: Mm.
0: You missed out.
1: I mean, they had it, but then they got rid of it. So there was, like, the room where they used to have home ec, but nothing really went on there.
0: We made snickerdoodles. We made,
1: oh, really?
0: Yeah, we used to, and then I remember there was laundry going on in there, and there was like, it was all sorts of domestic things
1: happening. Whose laundry was being done? Did they have like fake prop laundry?
0: Or no,
1: was
0: somebody came in and did their laundry. I don't know.
1: The job perk they don't talk about so much.
0: Something, who knows? It's Foster Gloucester. I mean, there's a lot going on. And so.
1: Wow.
0: And so, yeah, so we did that, and we made pillows. I remember that.
1: Wow.
0: Yeah. You don't remember that?
1: No.
0: You didn't do any of that?
1: None of that at all.
0: How about art class? We made plates. We did some cool things.
1: I didn't even have art. I was in, like, all the music programs.
0: Oh, so you had to choose?
1: Yeah, I think so.
0: Oh, that's too bad.
1: Mm-hmm. I knew who the art teacher was, but I didn't have art.
0: He was like, hey, what's up? Yeah. I got to go audition for the Wiggles.
1: Exactly. Oh, funny. There you go.
0: I'm fired today.
1: Yeah, you are.
0: Woo!
1: You
0: boom!
1: Know what you should do? Go. Find, like, what year did you graduate?
0: 88.
1: Okay. Go find, like, the 89 yearbook and see if there's a page in there dedicated to you, like the Thank Goodness She's Gone Award or something.
0: Stop.
1: What?
0: I'm going to go check it out.
1: It's
0: now.
1: Probably there.
0: I know some people who graduated, a year behind me. I want to go see what happened over there.
1: Right?
0: Yeah.
1: Because they usually take some of the pictures, like, the year before.
0: Oh, they
1: like,
0: do?
1: To get them ready for the book, yeah.
0: Oh, all right. I don't know how it works. Were you on the committee
1: guessing,
0: or something?
1: No, I wasn't.
0: Oh, all right.
1: I probably, like, was voted to be on the committee, but I was academically ineligible because my grades were terrible.
0: Oh, no.
1: We can talk about that later.
0: Oh, my gosh. So high school graduation time. We've had people chiming in this morning.
1: I know
0: as
1: they
0: well.
1: Wanted me on the prom committee, too, and I was academically ineligible.
0: Really?
1: Yeah, they said I couldn't do it.
0: Oh, so you'd be great on all those committees.
1: I know. That's why I got voted onto them.
0: Oh, and then they checked the grades.
1: Uh-huh.
0: And, boy.
1: Once they look at the grades, it's all over for me.
0: Oh, Brent.
1: The grades were not there.
0: So we're talking about graduation. Maybe you have a little story about graduation, or maybe you had a superlative. Or what would be your superlative now? You
1: sure.
0: know, people can chime in with that as well. 401-224-1285. We're going to go to the phones. Good morning. What's your example?
2: Actually, it's for my son. It's more of a funny thing when he graduates.
0: Oh, yeah.
2: He didn't want to originally walk across the stage, but we convinced him to do it because, you know, all the family wanted to see him.
0: Of course.
2: And we told him, you don't have to stick around after graduation. He took that a little too literally. He got up, he walked across the stage, they handed him his diploma, and as soon as he walked down the ramp, exit stage right, he went right out the door and straight out into the parking lot and got in the car. It's like, wait, where the hell did he go?
0: Oh, my God. Oh, no. You might have wanted to clarify.
1: So he left you there to watch the rest of the ceremony?
0: Oh, my gosh.
2: No, we saw him walk out, and we're like, where did he go? So now we got five of us walking around trying to find him, and, of course, he didn't have his cell phone on. So finally, we walked out, like, well, maybe he's out here, and we see him sitting on the hood of the car, like, okay, well, I guess we know where he went.
0: Oh! So you're like, all right, let's go to dinner? I don't know.
2: Actually, how funny. Yeah, we did take him out to Applebee's afterwards.
0: Oh, my gosh, that is too funny.
1: Nice.
0: Yeah, literally, he was like, I'll go, but I'm not staying one more second longer than I need to.
1: That's right.
0: Oh, that's funny.
2: Yep.
0: Oh, my gosh. And who is this?
2: Kyle.
0: And Kyle, where are you calling from?
2: Right now in my truck on the way to work.
0: All right. Well, you know what? That kid of yours, he cuts to the chase.
1: Yeah, great story.
2: Take it easy, guys.
0: Thanks. Thanks, I love Kyle. It. Have a great day. Bye-bye.
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3: Now, Cat Country traffic.
1: Taking a look at 24 northbound, you've got some company up by Harrison Boulevard in Avon. That's where things are heaviest right now on your ride up towards 93, down to about 20 miles an hour there. 495 north and southbound, that's fine. 140 northbound, you'll tap the brakes after Stephen Street in East Taunton, getting on to 24. Incident-free on 195 east and westbound along the south coast. Not a bad ride between Wareham and Westport. Actually, 195 westbound headed towards the Washington Bridge. You're doing fine there as well. Still have a crash on 95 northbound up by Route 1A in Attleboro, just over the state line. It's causing some minor delays at the state line now on 95 northbound. Your southbound ride on 95. Get a little bit of company down by Branch Avenue. Still moving about 40 miles an hour there. 146 to 610 Route 37. All good. 138 on the westbound side. Watch out for those bumps in the road in the construction zone. Everywhere else looking good, though. That's traffic. I'm Brendan Sharp.
0: 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So mostly sunny for today. Going to be beautiful out there. Cooler by the coast, but high of 87 in general. Low 57 for tonight and tomorrow. Sun and clouds, hot with a high of 90. Right now 56 in Taunton, 59 in Westerly, 59 in Providence here at Southern New England's Country. Yes.

0: Country 98.1. Courtney and Brendan in the morning. Happy Thursday, everyone. It is 6:57. And yeah, we're talking graduations. This is the time, you know, you hear the song.
1: Yes. Pomp and circumstance.
0: Yeah, here it comes. And there you go, walking down the line. It's exciting. It's a big day.
1: Is it?
0: Yeah. Even when kids don't want to graduate, I really do, you know, try to encourage them, like, hey, this is a big deal. Especially college. A lot of people are like, forget it. I don't want to go.
1: Yeah.
0: I'm like, but, you know, this is a big accomplishment.
1: Well, here's the true confession. I didn't get to walk across the stage
0: for
1: the, again, the academics, not my strong point. Music, great. That's why I got most musical.
0: Right.
1: Terrible student, though.
0: Oh, boy.
1: Bit me in the butt.
0: I know. And I just, the thing is, you know your stuff. You're really smart.
1: Exactly.
0: It's just, I think you got bored and not motivated.
1: And it sort of checked out.
0: Yeah.
1: A little bit. But I also feel like I didn't really know how to learn, like, what they were teaching at the time.
0: So, it's so frustrating.
1: Yeah. Nowadays, they've got, like, diagnoses and people to help and paraprofessionals, whatever they do to try and get kids through school.
0: Of course. Yeah, of course. Yeah.
1: I missed it by, like, 4 points my senior year.
0: Oh, boy.
1: I know. I'm over it now. It'll make my mom cry, but she's still sleeping now.
0: So right. She's still sleeping now. But you did awesome with music.
1: Yeah,
0: and I'm
1: of course.
0: Sure you had a lot of fun, in, you know, with those classes and with people there. And the teachers, too. You had some great stories before about the teachers that help you through.
1: Right. Mm-hmm. I don't have many regrets, but this one, maybe just a little.
0: A little bit,
1: it would have been nice to be able to walk across the city. I know some schools, even if you don't have the grades, you're going to summer school, whatever. They know you're going to get through it. They at least let you walk across the stage. My school had a rule that, hey, you didn't pass, you're not done yet, and you don't get to walk.
0: So. Man.
1: See?
0: We need to talk to that high school.
1: Not entirely my fault, now that I think about
0: it. Maybe we could have a do-over. I do
1: not want a do-over.
0: You know,
1: no, I don't want to be that
0: guy.
1: I'll be
0: there, right front and center, clapping you.
1: No, thank you. You'll be there alone, front and center.
0: You can do like Kyle's. We had Kyle call in earlier, and he said his son just walked across the stage and left. We can do that with you.
1: No. I'm not showing up to spoil some other kid's moment.
0: You're not spoiling
1: the moment. Of course I would.
0: There's honorary degrees and all sorts of stuff.
1: Yeah, no, I don't need the honorary degree. I've done just fine with what I've got and what I did.
0: I'll back my nose out of it.
1: And I own it. I'm not doing like a ceremonial do-over.
0: All right.
1: Unless there's snacks and refreshments afterwards. In which case, we'll talk
0: and how
1: after.
0: How about a plaque? You know?
1: No, I don't need the plaque. No? I get too many of those things.
0: Oh, excuse me.
1: Too many trophies.
0: Oh,
1: I don't know where to put them all.
0: I know. I just don't have any more place to put them.
1: I need a bigger house.
0: I can borrow them. I got no trophies.
1: 401-224-1285 is our number. Call us. Text us. Tell us what's the thing about high school. Maybe you had a superlative thing that they nominated you for. Maybe you've got a graduation story we'd love to hear for because it's graduation
0: season
1: right now.
0: Graduation season.
1: Matt from Riverside on the text line said, I was voted most likely to be a townie for the class of 2006 in Mansfield, but then I moved to East Providence, which is home of the East Providence Town.
0: Oh, so, that's
1: it all
0: funny.
1: Worked out for him. Bus driver Sarah says, I didn't get any superlatives in high school, but now when I run into my friends from school, they tell me I always smiled, and I still do. A lot of women have that RBF. But she has the resting happy face.
0: That's so nice. She really does, too. I've seen her on Facebook. Mm-hmm. She absolutely does.
1: Yeah, 505 says, I hated high school, not for the learning. It was the kids. If I was to be chosen for something, it would have been for being a good listener to other people's problems.
0: Oh, that's a good one, too. Mm-hmm. Yeah.
1: Christy Ellen was happy to know that you and her graduated in the same year.
0: Oh, yeah. Uh-huh. There you go. Yeah,
1: exactly. And, so some good ones coming in here on the text
0: line. That's awesome. And also, if you didn't get a superlative, or even if you did, what would be your superlative now, you know, most likely to blank or best blank or whatever.
1: Yeah.
0: Fill in the blank.
1: Oh, boy. That could get dangerous.
0: Exactly. So 401-224-1285, we're talking graduation time, maybe some stories that pop out for you, or maybe your superlative. We will take that, too. We're going to go back to the phones. We have a call coming in from Attleboro. Hi, Cat Country.
2: Oh, happy Thursday, people.
0: Hey, Florida Mike. Happy Thursday.
2: Hey. I would have to say, mine was pretty exciting for one reason.
0: Yep.
2: Between my junior and senior year, when I joined the military, I went in what's called a delayed entry program.
0: Yep.
2: So while all my buddies were partying and having great, like, ooh, we're going to be seniors, I was in Fort Dix, New Jersey, catching sand fleas.
0: Oh, boy.
1: Wow, that sounds like a blast.
0: Louise. Yeah, when you were writing home to people, I don't know if they were too jealous or not.
2: Yeah. Oh, good for him.
0: Exactly.
2: Love you, mean it. Bye-bye.
0: Right.
2: But the big thing about that, when I come out, I was in the best discipline of my life.
0: Mm, absolutely.
2: Physically and mentally. I took classes I didn't have to take. Political science, you know, just because I was motivated.
0: Yeah, I was going to say, yeah.
2: But, that was it in a nutshell. And And like I said, in school, I was a prankster, but I never got caught. I remember buddies of mine go to the principal's office. They'd look at me and shake their head like, really? And I'm like, what'd I do? I didn't do nothing.
0: At first, I was going to say you should have gotten most motivated or most disciplined in high school, but now I know the true thing, the best prankster.
1: Yep.
2: I was so good, people didn't know it.
0: Yeah,
2: that's
0: right.
2: That's how good I was.
0: And you probably still are.
2: I do. And you know what? And I got that from my dad. He would laugh when I tell him when I did. He's like, oh, that's my boy.
0: Yeah. Carrying on the family line and the family tradition.
2: Right. Now I'm teaching Logan that. Logan's going to follow my steps.
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3: Now, Cat Country traffic.
1: Got some slowdowns on 95 southbound at Branch Avenue because of a crash that has the left lane blocked. Stop and go traffic there. Your backup start at 126 Smithfield Avenue. 95 on the northbound side coming into Providence. Got a little bit of company up by Thurber's Avenue now. It's about a 40-mile-an-hour ride there. A little bit slower the closer you get to 195. 195 on the eastbound side. Slow over the Providence River Bridge headed towards the Washington Bridge. Still good at the state line on 195 westbound. 95 northbound leaving Providence is okay. Gets tied up a little bit after Toner Boulevard up in Attleboro as you make your way towards the 495 interchange. No problems on 495 though. 195 east and westbound looking good along the south coast. 140 northbound stalls out at Stephen Street getting on to Route 24. You ride on 24 looking pretty good up through Brockton. It's up by Harrison Boulevard and Avon. You're down to about 25 miles an hour there. It does ease up just a bit before you get up to 93. That's traffic. I'm Brendan Sharp.
0: Cat

0: Cat Country 98.1. It's Courtney and Brandon in the morning. Thanks so much for joining us. Happy Thursday, everyone. It is 7:10.
1: We're talking about graduations because it's that time of year. We're talking about high school superlatives where you voted something, missed this or Mr. That. Maybe there's a superlative you feel like you should have had or maybe one that you deserve now.
0: Yeah.
1: That's what we're talking about this morning. We'd love to hear from you at 401-224-1285. I mentioned in the last break that I didn't actually get to walk across the stage. I needed a 91 on my English final in order to pass,
0: his
1: senior year.
0: Yep.
1: By the time they made me realize this, and I knew my grades were terrible leading up to it, but I didn't realize that it was that severe until there was 3 weeks before graduation and going into the English final.
0: Yeah.
1: They averaged out the numbers, and they're like, in order to pass for the year, you need a 91 on your English final.
0: Wow.
1: And I had gotten D's and F's leading up to that. I studied as best I could. I got an 87 on that final.
0: Wow.
1: I failed. They didn't let me pass.
0: From 4 points.
1: Yeah.
0: Oh,
1: four points.
0: I know. Oh.
1: The English teacher's long gone now. He's deceased, but whatever.
0: Oh, that's
1: still,
0: so tough.
1: It still bites me a little bit.
0: Yeah. Well, the thing is, too, you didn't realize, like you said, until 3 weeks before. There's not a lot you can do with that.
1: Right.
0: When it's last minute.
1: And
0: like
1: I knew my grades were terrible.
0: Yeah.
1: Everybody knew my grades were terrible. Every teacher knew. Mm-hmm. It wasn't like a hidden thing. My parents knew. Every semester, every term, you get progress reports. They see the report cards. It's just one of those things.
0: That's so frustrating.
1: I'm not bitter about it. I don't want to do over, but it was just weird because other schools, and people ask me to this day, oh, you didn't graduate on time. Did they at least let you walk across the stage? And they did not.
0: Oh.
1: It's whatever.
0: I know.
1: It's just in the, but it's just one of those things you talk about graduation.
0: Right, of course.
1: I'm being fully transparent. I never got to walk across the stage.
0: But really, when you think about it too, there's probably things that they could have put in place nowadays to help you with the learning.
1: Oh, definitely. Definitely.
0: Yeah.
1: There was a lot of things that they diagnose now and they've got better education plans for.
0: Right.
1: Anyway, I digress. 401-224-1285 is our number. Give us a call. Send us a text. I want to mention 370's text because I don't just pick and choose the ones that I like.
0: Yeah.
1: Because after that last break, they texted and said, no, if you didn't pass, you shouldn't be able to walk across the stage. Life lesson, you don't always get a second chance. And next time you'll work harder if it's something you really want.
0: Right.
1: So, okay, you can have that opinion. That's fine, too. I'm still going to read it. Chief from Charlestown's on the text line as well. And Chief grew up in Alaska. We've talked about this before. Please let us know.
0: Mm-hmm.
1: And he says, I was the only senior and only graduate in my class.
0: Wow.
1: But I was told I had to give a speech. I was already enlisted in the delayed enlistment program.
0: Yeah.
1: So he says, I got up and I yelled out, peace out, suckers. And somehow I ended up back in the principal's office giving a mom-driven apology for what he said as part of his graduate. And he was the only senior and only graduate.
0: Oh, my gosh. Oh, my goodness. That was his speech? Peace out?
1: That's it. See, he could have been the best and worst. He was valedictorian.
0: Exactly. The best everything. I mean, he was all the things.
1: Exactly.
0: Oh, my gosh. That's funny. Yeah. Chief. Oh, you're too funny.
1: Absolutely.
0: Too bad he doesn't have that on video.
1: Right.
0: Or maybe somebody does.
1: 401-224-1285 is the number. Give us a call. Send us a text this morning. We are talking superlatives.
0: Yes. Superlatives, graduations. A lot of people have, some highlights from their graduations, in high school. A lot of different things that we went through. And some of it was rough.
1: Yeah.
0: And some of it was some really fun times, too.
1: Right. Congratulations to 228 on the text line. They said, not a graduation story, but I'm about to graduate tomorrow. Class of 26. Yes. Good
0: class
1: on you.
0: Class of 26. Oh, that's so cute.
1: Right? This is when I start doing the subtraction from the 1991 that's on my yearbook.
0: I know. It's so,
1: it's so long.
0: 1991. And that's what I giggle, too, because I was 88, so I would have been a senior.
1: Uh-huh.
0: You would have been a freshman.
1: Yeah.
0: And I would have been like, oh, you're so young.
1: Exactly.
0: What a kid.
1: Exactly.
0: Now I'm
1: you're so stupid.
0: Now when you're oh, you're so much older than me, I'm like, shut up.
1: Oh,
0: put
1: you
0: a sock
1: are.
0: In it.
1: No. True.
0: But then I would have been like, yes, I am.
1: Excuse me. You graduated in the 80s. I graduated in the 90s.
0: Okay,
1: that's
0: fine.
1: A 10-year difference, according to bad math.
0: Give us a call. 401-224-1285 so I can talk to somebody else.
1: Yeah.
0: Wow. Just kidding.
1: No, you weren't kidding.
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1: Bigger delays now on 95 southbound because of that crash at Branch Avenue, which has the left lane blocked. Your tie-ups now start back at George Street, about 35 miles an hour there, and then about 10 miles an hour by the time you're down to Lonsdale Avenue.

0: and slower. 146, unaffected by this one. The crash is just before you get to 146, so your ride in on 146 southbound is fine. No problems on the 610 or 95 northbound. Just a little bit of company there up past Thurber's Avenue. Getting on to 195 is a slow go because of volume over the Washington Bridge and over the Providence River Bridge as well. 195 westbound, you've got a good ride coming into the city right now. Some minor delays past the merge points as you make your way towards the bridge, but no trouble on the bridge. 195 eastbound is good along the South Coast. 140 northbound, the usual slowdowns getting on to 24. Your delays on 24 are up by Harrison Boulevard. 495 north and southbound are fine. A bumpy ride on 138 westbound over the Jamestown Bridge. 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
1: And your weather is looking lovely, especially if you like it hot. Mostly sunny for today. High of 87 this afternoon. Low 57 tonight and tomorrow. Mix of sun and clouds, and we're going to hit 90 tomorrow afternoon. Right now we have 63 in New Bedford, 62 in Bristol, 63 in Providence here at Southern New England's Country. 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

0: Riley Green, Change My Mind here at Southern New England's Country. It's Courtney and Brendan in the morning at 7:27. We're reminiscing about graduation time.
1: Oh, yes.
0: Because it's that time out there, too. And yes, congratulations to all the class of 2026.
1: Uh-huh. They're probably sleeping in this morning. Like,
0: probably.
1: Like school days are over for them. Mm. They're just waiting for the ceremony. If it hasn't already happened.
0: Yeah.
1: I know some schools did theirs last weekend. Some of them have are coming up this weekend.
0: Right, yeah,
1: so
0: early
1: it's
0: on.
1: It's a busy time.
0: You know, and they get the senioritis. You know, they kind of check out by, you know, beginning of May.
1: Beginning of May. It's probably like February.
0: They're like, I'm all set. Yeah, trying to just pull yourself through it. It's tough when you get toward the end of it. Yeah.
1: Mm-hmm.
0: And it's usually you'd really want to get your kids there. You know, sometimes they're like, I don't want to go to graduation. But you're like, no, this is a big deal. You know, it's a big deal to walk the stage and have the whole thing.
1: Uh-huh.
0: College, too. I mean, some people try to duck out on their college one. I always try to encourage people, go to it. You worked hard, you know.
1: I did go to my college one. And granted, it was a two-year degree.
0: Yeah.
1: But I did want to experience the walking across the stage, seeing as I didn't get that in high school. So by then, I'd sort of figured things out a little more.
0: Mm-hmm.
1: You know, 2.5 years on the two-year plan.
0: There you go.
1: It's good for...
0: Hey, I did like 5 on my four-year plan.
1: Oh, good.
0: So, yeah. And I walked, right? They let me walk. However, I still had to make up one of the classes. And I was like, are you kidding me?
1: Oh, see, that's BS. Right
0: I had there. One class left, but they let me walk. But that's the worst is when you walk, you're done. You do the dinner. You do the pictures. You do the whole thing. I'm graduating.
1: Then you're
0: going
1: to go back.
0: And then, a month later, you're in summer school.
1: Right
0: I was
1: there.
0: Like, ugh. Because I had one more class to finish up for my, I had like a 2-degree type thing. I had psychology.
1: Well, it's better than having to wait like another half semester or whatever until the next graduation.
0: But I tell you what, that was the hardest class to drag myself to.
1: Oh,
0: I was
1: sure.
0: Like, oh, my God, I already graduated. Didn't I have to go to class?
1: Do they give you the certificate already?
0: Like, you know, it's funny. When you actually walk, and you know this because you've done graduation, when you actually walk, they don't
1: give
0: you
1: the empty one.
0: Yeah, they don't give you a real graduate.
1: It's just a folder.
0: So you could technically, quote-unquote, graduate from anywhere because you just give them a piece of paper with your name on it. They announce you as you walk across the stage, and they give you an empty, you know,
1: it's all for show.
0: Yeah, it's all for show. They send it to you in the mail after they've confirmed that you're all set. So, yeah, I got it in the mail, you know, after and everything like that.
1: And then you're like, where did I put that folder? This goes in.
0: Exactly, because they give it to you at the ceremony. But it's funny, I had a friend who was like, it was in college. She, you know, we had your main ceremony at URI on the quad at the time.
1: Yeah.
0: And then you all disperse for your certain college of whatever.
1: Oh.
0: So we dispersed to this other area to get the actual degrees. You know, first they say, all right, everybody, you know, and some people stay there and some people leave.
1: Mm-hmm.
0: So we went to the other side and she's like, I want to graduate first. I'm like, really? So she, she actually sat herself where... They would, you know, pick you first to graduate.
1: Yeah. Uh-huh.
0: She handed her name. And
1: roll
0: she
1: one,
0: just,
1: seat one.
0: That was it. She rolled, and we were all standing there. We were like, yay! And that was like, all right, peace. We're going to dinner. We didn't have to stay for the whole thing. I was like, she really worked that really well. She was strategic in figuring out where to sit, who was going to get called first, and we were out of there.
1: That's right.
0: That was the fastest graduation ever.
1: No kidding. College,
0: you know, you usually sit there forever.
1: Right. You want to be first in line for the graduation and, like, last if you're being picked for jury duty. Because then you're hoping they pick, like, the 12 other people before they even get to you.
0: It's all about the strategy, right?
1: Exactly.
0: Oh, my gosh. So 401-224-1285, we're talking about high school graduation, graduation memories. We're also talking about superlatives, too. Maybe you were voted best blank or most likely to blank or
1: most
0: whatever.
1: Most likely to blank. Just sounds like something totally different.
0: The match game.
1: Maybe in some high schools it would fly. Not the one I went to.
0: So you can chime in on that as well. We're going to go back to the phones, and we have a call coming in from Fall River. Good morning.
2: Good morning.
0: Good morning, Karen. Where you been?
2: I've been on vacation.
0: Oh, snap. You didn't call and clear it with us first. Just kidding.
2: You know, Jim, I should have, but you know what? It's called a staycation. I got a lot done.
0: Oh, good.
2: I went to Bristol, Rhode Island yesterday for the first time, and what a beautiful area.
0: It is lovely.
1: Wow,
0: welcome.
1: Really ventured out of Fall River, didn't you, Karen?
2: I guess I was moving on up there.
0: There you go.
1: Uh-huh.
0: Come on over the state line,
1: with
0: baby.
1: With a stop in Chipperton along the way.
2: I crossed, and they actually let me through the border, imagine.
0: I love it. We called ahead first. No.
2: Yes. Well, I never had a superlative for my yearbook, but if I did, it would be most likely never to speak Spanish ever again.
0: Oh, you didn't have a good experience with that in high school?
2: Well, had a substitute teacher, and of course, it was about interpreting the statement she said in English, and I'm raising my hand, you know, because I knew all of them, and, you know, and she says, what does this mean? And I'm raising my hand, and she didn't call on me, and then she called on me when nobody else raised their hands, and I didn't even raise my hand, I stopped raising it, because to interpret this statement, she said, what does it mean? And I'm looking, and everybody's laughing. I said, it means I am ugly. And everybody goes, you sure are.
0: Oh, jeez.
2: It was just the worst. She says, I'm so sorry. I'm looking at her like, yeah, right.
0: Kids can be so awful. Oh, my God.
1: There's your superlative, Miss No Hablo Español.
0: Oh, boy.
2: Perfect. Yeah. I should have thought of that one. I mean, I'm like, darn. It kind of affected me, you know, and now they literally will pay me extra to, you know, to for interpreting for Spanish. You know, it worked to speak Spanish. I'm like,
0: Oh, it's so, maybe you should try, though. It'll give you a corrective experience because you'll help a lot of people.
2: I was traumatized.
0: That's just awful. Kids can be so tough, can't they?
2: So can substitute teachers.
0: Right? Yeah, that's true. That is very true. Well, thanks for chiming in, Karen. Are you back to work today?
2: Unfortunately, yes.
0: Yes, there she goes.
1: She's off to staycation.
0: Yeah, no more staycation.
1: Goodbye,
0: but you can,
1: Bristol.
0: You can come back to Rhode Island anytime you like.
2: I appreciate that. I'll let them know.
0: Yes.
2: I got permission.
0: Let them know at the border. She's cool. She's cleared through cat country. Yeah.
3: 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Call Courtney and Brendan at 401-224-1285.
4: Now, cat country traffic.
1: Still have that crash on 95 southbound, which has the left lane blocked at Branch Avenue. This is causing bigger backups now, all the way back up to 114. Just a slow ride coming in on 95 southbound. The 610 inbound is all right at the moment. 95 on the northbound side. You got plenty of company starting back at Route 37 up to Thurber's Avenue and beyond, heading up towards 195. Slow going there as well. 195 on the eastbound side. No trouble at all the way up to Wareham. On the westbound side, your backups start just before the state line now, so you've got increasing volume there too. 610 inbound is stop and go. Route 37 is all right. No problems on 295 on the northbound side. On the southbound side, we've got a crash blocking the right lane over by 146 with a vehicle reported rolled over. About a mile back up now. This is a newer one, so your delays start just before you get over to 146 and the connector there. 495, both directions are fine. On 24 northbound, you've got some pockets up by Harrison Boulevard. That's it. 140 northbound, stalling out at Stephen Street down to about 30 miles an hour through the construction zone as you make your way onto 24. 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
1: And good morning, everyone. It's Courtney and Brendan, 7:39 on your Thursday, and I had no idea that Wakefield, Rhode Island, is the birthplace of chicken salad. I guess this is official now.
2: It's news to me as well.
1: I had no idea, but yeah, there was a retailer that made sure everyone was up to speed, including to declare that yesterday, I guess, because yesterday was the third National Chicken Salad Day, and this was news to James Manny, who is the town manager of South Kingstown, and said, "Oh, okay, I didn't realize." He started laughing. Too.
2: A little too late to print t-shirts. Yeah, maybe for next year or something.
1: He said, somebody came to my office and said, this is the birthplace of chicken salad, and I started laughing. He goes, but now it's confirmed, I guess. After verifying it, they learned that Town Meats, which used to sit at 396 Main Street in Wakefield, is widely credited for creating chicken salad. I guess the owner at the time, Liam Gray, mixed leftover shredded chicken with mayo, tarragon, grapes, and it became an instant classic loved around the world.
2: Grapes?
1: Yeah. Yeah, you do. Don't you put grapes in your chicken salad?
2: I just buy my chicken salad at the deli. I don't know what they're putting
1: in. Oh, okay. Yeah, you know, Whole Foods puts grapes in that.
2: Okay.
1: Maybe it's an ode to the Rhode Island original. So now a lot of people say it deserves a seat at the table, you know, along with coffee milk and stuffies and Johnny Cakes and Del's Lemonade and Wieners and all the stuff that we love here, pizza chips.
2: I just buy the Willow Tree. As far as I know, the only thing in it, it's calories.
1: You're right.
2: It's so delicious.
1: Oh, my gosh. And Stop and Shop, I guess, made sure that Rhode Islanders celebrated chicken salad yesterday. They actually hand-delivered chicken salad sandwiches to construction workers working on the Washington Bridge. They also made stops at Confreda Farms. And, yeah, they went around to the public safety complex, too, the South Kingston Town Hall as well. That's wild. I had no idea about all this.
2: No kidding.
1: I want to get in on the bandwagon of chicken salad. Love it.
2: Really?
1: So delicious.
2: Well, like they say, you can't make chicken salad out of chicken-ish.
1: I guess that'll be the tagline.
2: Yeah, that's it. Yeah. Uh-huh. For you, anyway.
1: I got you.
2: Maybe to make you like Miss Chicken Salad, because we're talking about superlatives and stuff this morning. So.
1: That's true.
2: We
1: Miss
2: could.
1: Chicken Salad.
2: Uh-huh.
1: I love it.
2: Yeah, why
1: I'll take
2: not?
1: It.
2: Right. Did we have another trending story here, by the way?
1: Oh, yeah.
2: Was it one?
1: I thought you were going to talk about something else.
2: What? Was I?
1: I don't know. I told you I was going to talk chicken salad.
2: I know, and I was so excited about chicken salad, I forgot to find something else to talk about.
1: Well, here's another one for you. McDonald's, they're launching the FIFA World Cup meals.
2: Oh,
1: I guess
2: yes.
1: They're going to, yeah, which is very cool. And Happy Meals, too, with collectible cups and Squishmallow plushies. But this is cool because the adults can get in on this.
2: Yeah, they've got one for older fans, which I originally read as OnlyFans, but that's a whole different thing.
1: That was the wrong thing, dude.
2: Yeah, they've got the FIFA World Cup 2026 meals and the Happy Meals available at participating restaurants starting today.
1: Yeah.
2: 9 collectible cups featuring soccer icons on the cups, as well as a certified legend Grimace, which you can get with the purchase of a FIFA World Cup meal. Hungry eaters will have the option of a Big Mac or 10-piece chicken nuggets paired with the limited edition gold Big Mac sauce during the day. Or you can start the morning with one of two breakfast options, a sausage McMuffin with egg or sausage biscuit with egg and hash browns.
1: You're trying to go for that voiceover on that.
2: Yeah,
1: huh?
2: In case they need to replace the guy that they have now. Younger fans will have the chance to get one of 23 Squishmallows plushies, including the official mascots representing the three North American host countries. And this means my kid is going to be begging me for a lot of trips to McEdie's.
1: And you know what, though? This is what I like. The adults get in on it. It's not just about the kids. I love this, that they're celebrating, you know, for everyone to get in on it. I was at CVS the other day, and I was with Jeritza and Alma, and Alma's like, can I get one of the hats? She wanted to get one of the World Cup hats.
2: Oh, yeah?
1: Yeah, I forget what, I think it was Argentina, maybe?
2: Okay.
1: But yeah, so now it's like, you know, you want to collect them all, I bet.
2: Yeah,
1: you know?
2: Well, so I bought a t-shirt, and it says Italia on the front, and I brought it home. I was so excited to show off my Italian heritage to my son, and then my son pointed out right away that Italy's not actually in the World Cup this year. So I believe I've been flim-flammed.
1: You've been flim-flammed.
2: I have.
1: You got, yeah, you
2: They got my $10.
1: Bamboozled.
2: I got a t-shirt for a team that's not even in the World Cup.
1: But you wear it proudly.
2: Well played, well played.
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1: If you're looking
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1: for a
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0: Now, Cat Country traffic.
2: Still have a crash on 295 southbound, blocking the right lane over by 146, and it's causing a backup of about a mile, an overturned vehicle involved in this one. 95 southbound also has delays starting back before 114 because of a crash that has the left lane blocked down by Branch Avenue. Stop and go traffic the entire way down. That's at least a few miles there. You're going to need some extra time. 610 inbound also sluggish. 95 on the north on side. Plenty of company. Your delays start back at Route 37 all the way up to Thurber's Avenue and on to 195 as well over the Providence River Bridge. You're backed up into Seekonk if you're on 195 westbound trying to get over the Washington Bridge this morning. Lots of people making the ride into the Ocean State. 195 eastbound is fine all along the south coast all the way out to Wareham with no problems. On 140 northbound, your delays start just before Stephen Street. That puts you on to 24, and then on 24 northbound, it's not bad. You've got some running room through Brockton up into Avon. After Harrison Boulevard, you've got some minor slowdowns down to about 30 miles an hour from there up to 93. 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
1: 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So we do have mostly sunny skies for today. Going to be hot out there. Nice beach day, I suppose, or dip in the pool. High of 87 this afternoon, low 57 tonight. Tomorrow, mix of sun and clouds, hot again, even hotter. 90 is your high for tomorrow. Right now, 64 in Falmouth, 65 in Newport, 66 in Providence here at Southern New England's country.

0: Cat Country 98.1, Courtney and Brendan in the morning. Thanks so much for hanging with us, and happy Thursday, everyone. It is 7:55. It is Throwback Thursday.
1: Oh, it is. We are throwing it back for sure.
0: We are, for sure, to graduation time. For some of us, it's not that long ago, and for others, it's really
1: eternity.
0: You know, so we're reminiscing about our high school graduations, and also those superlatives, too, you know, most likely to whatever, or best
1: succeed,
0: blank,
1: you know, best dress.
0: All of those things.
1: Uh-huh.
0: And I know I noticed when I was looking at Alma's fifth grade book, they do
1: they
0: this now.
1: They make one for fifth
0: yeah,
1: grade?
0: Yeah, they did. And I was like, wow, they do this now? Because I know they do graduations now for, you know, for the little kiddos, like going into, or kindergarten, from
1: which
0: kindergarten
1: first. Which is absolutely
0: first.
1: Ridiculous to
0: well,
1: me.
0: Well, it's kind of fun, right? No?
1: No.
0: It's like a new transition, you know? It's like, here you go. You go into a new school. A lot of times it's fifth grade because then the middle school
1: okay,
0: that people go to.
1: If you're going to a new school, that's one thing. But I know some schools, they do like a second grade graduation, third grade, and they bring out the hats and you know, the
0: whole
1: tassels.
0: Thing.
1: And so it's a bit much.
0: They're really ready by the time they get to high school. They're like, how many graduations do I have to have?
1: Is it really that special if you've already sat through like 11
0: so
1: other
0: many
1: ones?
0: Of them, right?
1: Yeah.
0: Yeah. So I remember the fifth grade, and I'm looking at the yearbook that they had, and I'm like, it's interesting. I go, oh, they changed up some of the superlatives. And like, yeah, they don't do some of them anymore because, you know, they want to be, I guess, I don't know if you want to say politically correct, but they want to be kind, you know.
1: Sure.
0: Because sometimes some of them can have a negative connotation.
1: Exactly.
0: So I was looking, I'm like, oh, okay, interesting. They've changed them up. So I don't even know what some of the superlatives are now. I know they probably have, well, most likely to succeed. I don't know. That used to be.
1: I would think that's probably still one of them.
0: Best, you know, most musical you got, which was great.
1: That was mine.
0: And so if people have a superlative, like what would be your superlative now? I think it would still be for you, most musical.
1: Yeah, I think so.
0: Yeah.
1: I haven't changed all that much.
0: Right, right.
1: Uh-huh.
0: Mine might be like, you know, I don't know, energized or something.
1: Energized.
0: Most energized? I don't know.
1: Most talkative, maybe?
0: Talkative.
1: I don't know.
0: Most likely to never shut up? I don't know.
1: No, they wouldn't phrase it like that.
0: They wouldn't phrase it like that anymore. I'm just saying I would give that
1: That's
0: to myself.
1: That's what they meant. So. 401-224-1285 is our number. Give us a call. Send us a text if you'd like. Off the text line this morning, 527 says, I was voted most athletic in high school.
0: Oh, yeah, that's a good one. Mm-hmm. Most athletic.
1: Yeah. Bethany from Rehoboth says, I graduated 15 years ago. My superlative was most gullible.
0: Oh, she fell for everything.
1: Yeah, uh-huh.
0: Oh, I got a little bit of that, too.
1: Sure. And I love this one from earlier on this morning from Matt from Riverside, who was most voted most likely to be a townie for his graduating class back in Mansfield. And
0: now
1: he lives in Riverside, East Providence, home of the townies.
0: I love that.
1: So he moved to the right place.
0: Oh, that's funny. That's fantastic. That's a good one. So, yeah, we're talking about memories from our graduation, too. All I really remember, we had good weather, which was good.
1: Okay.
0: Because a lot of times you want, you know, they have them outside in order to accommodate all the people.
1: Yeah.
0: You know, a lot of times I know Foster, we did it right in front of the school at Ponagansett. So I don't know what they do now, but
1: very picturesque.
0: Yeah, it was pretty. And I know at URI too, we were on the quad, which was beautiful. Mm-hmm. And I think now they do it at the Ryan Center. I don't think
1: they probably do it.
0: I don't think they do it outside.
1: Things have gotten much bigger and more blown up.
0: Yeah.
1: These things.
0: And plus it accommodates for the weather. Because, you know, if the weather's not good, everybody's scrambling.
1: Sure.
0: You know,
1: Christine from New Bedford is on the text line this morning. She says, in middle school, I graduated class pest.
0: Oh.
1: In middle school.
0: They
1: had like middle school superlatives.
0: Oh, okay.
1: So she was class pest. She said in high school, she was class flirt and class clown.
0: Oh, I like class
1: And she
0: flirt.
1: Graduated with over 900 classmates. So that's quite an honor to be given the class flirt title.
0: Oh, my
1: when
0: gosh.
1: When you've got 900 or 899 classmates or so, and also class clown. But she says now, class pest and clown still, just married, so flirt retired.
0: Yeah. Retiring flirt.
1: Yeah.
0: Or just keeping it in the house.
1: Exactly.
0: Not going outside with it. Yeah.
1: Yeah.
0: Oh, that's cute. That's a big class.
1: No kidding.
0: How
1: right?
0: many were in your class?
1: I don't know. I wasn't there on the final day.
0: I mean,
1: day.
0: No, but I mean your class in general.
1: Roughly, probably 130 maybe.
0: Okay, yeah.
1: I mean, I've got the yearbook here. I can count places.
0: I think we had the biggest class before or after it, and we were like, I don't know, 150, 160.
1: Oh, wow.
0: And that was two towns put together, Foster and Gloucester. So I don't know what it is now, but yeah, 900, that's a lot.
1: Oh, yeah.
0: I don't know if we had 900 in the school. No, I don't think we did.
1: I know up in Taunton, it's a crazy amount of kids.
0: Now?
1: We were talking about my son's graduating class because he'll be graduating next year. But currently, he says graduating class of 2026 Taunton High School, 589
0: seniors.
1: So that's a lot.
0: Oh, my gosh.
1: Mm-hmm.
0: Yeah. So I guess I went to a tiny school,
1: you
0: know, if you put it with that.
1: Yeah. I mean, it's got like 2,900 students in the school total. So it's a bunch.
0: Oh, my gosh. Yeah. So we're talking about superlatives. We're talking about graduation. Any highlights that you had from that or any stories. I still love that one from Kyle when he said, he said, literally, we told him you could leave right after.
1: Yeah,
0: you just get up there and you get your diploma and you leave. And literally, his kid just walked out the door. I was like, I'm out of here. Got to go get a good spot for Applebee's. I think they went out to eat right after.
1: Probably.
0: Yeah. So 401-224-1285. Feel free to chime in and give us a call about graduation or superlatives or one of your memories. Going to go back to the phones. Good morning.
2: My example, so obviously graduated from high school. I did in the military, graduating from military schools and whatnot.
0: Yep.
2: That was all right. But the best feeling was graduating college and having your kids give your diploma on the stage. That was the best part of graduating anything, in my opinion.
0: Oh, my gosh. So what happened? So you gave the diploma or you received it?
2: No. So my kids gave me my diploma for my college that I graduated.
0: Oh, my gosh.
1: That's wonderful.
2: They were like,
0: that's fantastic.
2: 2 and 3 years old at the time.
0: Oh, my gosh. Little peanuts. So they were able to
2: give
0: you... Oh, that's amazing.
1: What a photo op. That's great.
2: I exactly was.
0: How did they arrange that?
2: So it was a school up in... I was in Norwood, and they were able to give me the... I worked with them, and they were like, yeah, go ahead. We'll work with you.
0: Oh, that's fantastic. I love that. A special request put through.
1: That's great.
2: Oh, yeah.
0: How special. That's a great memory, too. Oh, my... And how old are they now?
2: Oh, see. My oldest will be 11 on the 1st of July, and I have a 9-year-old right now.
0: Oh, that's fantastic. Oh, that's so cool. I hope it's a full circle moment where you can give them, maybe you can be part of their graduation in that way too.
2: Well, theoretically, my oldest one is graduating 5th grade at the end of this month, so maybe I could work something
0: there
2: out.
0: There you go.
2: Way.
0: Yeah. Slip the principal at 20. Get
2: definitely.
0: Right in there.
2: Oh, yeah.
0: Oh, that's fantastic. And who is this?
2: Rob from Fall River.
0: Rob from Fall River. We appreciate it.
1: Yeah,
0: that's a great story, Rob.
1: It is. Thanks for the call.
0: Very
2: Thank
0: cool.
2: You.
0: Thank you.
3: It's not all about us. Let's hear what you have to say. Talk to Courtney and Brendan now. Call 401-224-1285.
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5: Now, Cat Country traffic.
1: It is a slow ride coming into Providence from almost every direction right now. 195 on the westbound side. Your delays start before the state line. 95 northbound. Things are sluggish starting just after Route 37 up past Thurber's Avenue. You got a little bit of running room up by 195, but getting on 195 eastbound, slow going over the Providence River Bridge, headed over towards the Washington. 95 on the southbound side, still have that crash with the left lane block. This is down by Branch Avenue, and it's something to watch out for there because it's stop-and-go traffic for at least a few miles, backed up to Route 114. On 146 southbound, no major delays there, down to about 30 miles an hour down by Admiral Street. The 610 inbound is sluggish after Killingley Street on 6 eastbound, and over by Union Avenue if you're on 10 northbound. 295 on the southbound side, still have a crash there, blocking the right lane over by 146. A 2.5-mile backup approaching this one now with a vehicle reported rolled over there. So you will need some extra time on 295 southbound. Your northbound ride on 295 is all right. No problems on the south coast, 195 east or westbound. It's about a mile now, Stephen Street to 24 of slow-moving traffic. Once you're on 24, plenty of running room, moving about 45 miles an hour the entire way up to 93. That's traffic. I'm Brendan Sharp. Cat.

0: Cat Country 98.1, Mornings with Courtney and Brendan. Thanks so much for checking in with us, and happy Thursday, everyone. It is 8:09. We've been talking graduations this morning. We're reminiscing about our own high school graduations, or college, or whatever.
1: Yeah,
0: you know,
1: of course.
0: Or fifth grade graduations. There's a lot of those now.
1: The good old days.
0: You know, graduation from kindergarten, and, you know, all sorts of stuff.
1: That's just silliness right there.
0: They get you ready.
1: And I've been a proud parent of kindergartners at 2 points in my life.
0: Yeah.
1: And it's, I thought it was silly then, too. I mean, you go to the thing because
0: it's the last day
1: of school and whatever, and you don't want to be at work anyway. So you go to the thing. But some of these schools, the fifth grade graduation, the sixth grade graduation, and it just goes on every year. With the costumes and the stuff
0: and the
1: t-shirts and whatever. It's just
0: and the yearbooks.
1: The yearbooks, too.
0: Yeah, I was surprised when my granddaughter, when she having a year, I said, oh, wow, fifth grade, you're having a yearbook. But, yeah, that's how they roll.
1: Just like a few pieces of paper mimeographed and stapled together. It's like a legit, like, laminated thing
0: they do now. It's a real deal, like you get in high school. So, yeah, they're getting ready, I guess, for the next
1: And how many
0: adventure.
1: Times does she look at that?
0: I'll have to ask.
1: Yeah. Do you have a class ring? Did you get the high school ring? I did
0: get the class ring.
1: Really?
0: Yeah. And then I did some painting or something.
1: There's another thing you buy and never wear.
0: Yeah, I don't wear it, but I did get paint in it. And I remember begging my parents for, I have to get the class ring. And then you get it and you're like, I don't know.
1: Yeah, what are you going to do with
0: it? It was kind of cool wearing somebody's class ring. Like, that was a thing, you know?
1: That was sure.
0: Like, you know, kind of like the varsity letter.
1: I didn't have anybody to wear my ring because I didn't have a ring in the first place.
0: You didn't
1: place.
0: Have the ring?
1: Yeah.
0: But I look at my ring now. I still have it. It's in my jewelry box. And I'm like, oh, it's got, you know, Ponagansett, the Chieftains, I think it was the side, and there's paint in it. I was like, when did I wear it? What was I doing wearing this? I'll have to check that out. And see if I can pull that out again. Yeah.
1: It's some home improvements. That's when you wear the class ring around the house.
0: I was like, what was I doing? But it is kind of funny when you think about that because you had dying for it. I had to have it, you know?
1: Uh-huh.
0: And then now you never wear it.
1: Keeping the Balfour Company in business back in the day, right?
0: Exactly.
1: 401-224-1285. That's our number. Give us a call. Send us a text if you'd like. Let's talk about superlatives and graduations and your experiences on this one. 328 on the text line says, I graduated in 2001. I was a townie. In ninth grade, I was nicest to have around. That was the superlative. Nicest to have around. And she says that was the year I was suspended because I got into two fights.
0: Oh, no!
1: But I'd still think I'm nice to have around.
0: Uh-huh. Yes, exactly.
1: Just don't pick problems.
0: Right.
1: That's right. 971 says, I was voted class clown in junior high and high school. That's pretty good if you can keep your traditions going there. Brockton High School, graduating class of over 900 kids.
0: Wow. Uh-huh. Those are some big classes.
1: Oh, yeah, absolutely.
0: Wow, we knew everybody we graduated with.
1: Uh-huh.
0: I mean, it's like, you know, and now at the reunions and stuff, there's not that many people because, I mean, there wasn't that many to start with.
1: Right.
0: You know, when you have 100 and change, it's like, how many people have shown up?
1: Last reunion my class did, we had to group it together with some other classes and said, hey, everybody just show up and join us
0: for
1: this.
0: And sometimes we do that. It's like a fun thing. Just like, hey, everybody, just casual, everybody meet up.
1: Yeah.
0: Which is fun.
1: But we're at that stage now. Our last one was like in the afternoon on a Sunday.
0: Yeah.
1: At the Historical Society instead of like in an actual place. It was actually a really good reunion.
0: Was it nice?
1: Yeah, we hired a bartender and everything.
0: Cool.
1: It was good to see a lot of people.
0: Oh, that's nice.
1: And still have the rest of the day.
0: Yeah. That's how you know you're getting older.
1: Day drinking there.
0: Yeah. I didn't want to go out and party on a Saturday night.
1: No, it worked out fine. We didn't have a ton of money left in the class treasury, so.
0: I don't think we do either, yeah.
1: Yeah, so somebody put it together on a shoestring budget, and it was actually pretty awesome.
0: That's awesome.
1: Yeah.
0: That's really cool. Yeah, fun times, yeah. Talking about reunions, too. Jules was talking about hers coming up.
1: She said her 50th is this weekend.
0: Yeah, that's fun when you can still be into it that many years later. Mm-hmm. I think I got more into it as the years went on, actually.
1: Yeah.
0: You know, the 5-year and the 10-year were kind of like, I just saw them. But, like, now it's like, it's getting up there.
1: Oh, of course.
0: Like, oh, hey, how you been? Mm-hmm. Yeah, there's a lot to talk about and stuff, so which is cool. But, yeah, we're talking about high school graduations, reminiscing about that, and also reminiscing about our superlatives. And if you didn't have one, you could also let us know what your superlative would be now.
1: Which one you think you deserved.
0: Maybe. Yeah, yeah, exactly, exactly.
1: Yeah. Everybody deserves an award.
0: We'll give it to you now.
1: That's
0: you can be
1: right.
0: The funniest if you want, whatever you like. 401-224-1285. Going to go back to the phones. We have Jen in West Warwick talking graduation memories.
2: Okay, so I'm going to really date myself. We were one of the last graduating classes from the 10th in Warwick.
0: Oh, from the 10s. Is that what you said?
2: No, the Warwick Musical 10.
0: Oh, at the 10th.
1: Oh, the 10th. You had your graduation at the Warwick Musical Theater?
0: Wow.
2: Yes. We were one of the last years to do it.
0: Wow, that must have been so cool.
1: Especially if you sat up in the balcony.
0: Yeah.
2: Well, it was cool until they tore it down, and now it's a Lowe's.
0: Right. Now it's a Lowe's. Yeah, that's true. I know. Isn't that sad? Oh.
1: Yeah.
2: It is. It's like all those little things that, like, you remember from, like, well, I mean, that was 30 years ago.
0: Yeah.
2: And they're gone.
0: Right. That's true. And at the Warwick Musical Tent, that I've told this story before, when I worked at WRX, like, 30 years ago, I introduced, Gallagher. He was doing the Smashing Watermelon.
2: Oh, my God, I love him.
0: Yeah. I introduced a bunch of people, but that was one of my first times with a radio gig, having to get up in front of people. And with Gallagher, I looked out at the crowd. I actually slipped on the staging because they had all garbage bag stuff, you know, because he made a mess.
1: Oh, yeah.
0: And I looked out at the crowd, and families of people standing there, and they all had, like, raincoats on, and they were all ready. They were so funny with their ponchos. It was hysterical. But, yeah, that place is very historic. That's awesome.
2: Yeah, like I said, I'm dating myself now, but, like, I remember just sitting there because I was at the end of the alphabet and I just wanted to get it over with.
0: Yeah. And she's like, hurry up, I want to graduate.
1: You're dating yourself. I'm pretty sure I saw Coolio there.
0: Right. We're all in the same boat, lady.
1: Yep.
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1: Good news, we've got a crash on 95 southbound, the one down by Charles Street. That has been cleared out of the way now, so things should get moving there very soon. You still have backups, though, to 114. On 146 southbound, your delays start just after Mineral Spring Avenue now coming into the city. 610 also a little bit sluggish after Killingloe Street on the eastbound side. And on 10 northbound, just before Westminster Street, 195.

0: Hancock now trying to get over the Washington Bridge. Your 95 northbound ride is stop and go, starting back at Route 37 up to Thurber's Avenue. Then you get a little break from it as you approach 195. 295 on the southbound side. We still have an accident blocking the right lane. This is over by 146. It's got a backup of about 2 miles now, which sends you back to Route 122 in Cumberland. You will need some extra time if you're on 295 southbound. Northbound ride is unaffected by this crash, so you're moving at the speed limit past the crash scene all the way up to 95. 495 north and southbound is looking good. No problems to tell you about on 24 northbound or 195 along the south coast, eastbound or westbound between Westport and Wareham. It's a good ride there. 140 northbound, you tap the brakes at Stevens Street getting onto Route 24. 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
1: Any weather brought to you by Duke's Mayo. Duke's Mayo, it's got twang. Duke's Mayo, that's some good mayo. Duke's Mayo is the one with the catchy yellow lid. Full name is Duke's Mayonnaise. Get Duke's Mayo in stores today. It's got twang. So we've got mostly sunny skies for today. Going to be warm out if you love that. You might want to head to the beach. Get out of work for today. Go to a water source. High of 87. Low 57 for tonight and tomorrow. Mix of sun and clouds. Going to be hot with a high of 90. Right now, 68 in Exeter, 69 in Mashpee, 69 in Providence. Here at Southern New England's country.

0: Ella's back with breakfast.
1: Oh, yeah.
0: Be her here at Sunny
1: Side Up, please.
0: A little warm-up, please.
1: Yeah,
0: It's Courtney and Brendan in the morning. It is 8:27 on your Thursday, and we are throwing it back today. We're talking about high school graduation time, reminiscing about superlatives as well. Were you, you know, most likely to blank, or were you best something?
1: Uh-huh.
0: That's what we're talking about, too. Or what would you be now for your superlative?
1: I love how you're saying blank in place of some of these, because it changes the whole perspective of
0: I
1: what
0: guess
1: you're saying.
0: So, yeah. But I'm just saying, you know, blank, that's all.
1: Somebody was most likely to blank, but we were talking about them well before senior year.
0: Oh,
1: 498 on the text line this morning at 401-224-1285 says, I was voted most helpful in my 8th grade yearbook,
0: ooh,
1: and I tried
0: like that.
1: To live up to that on the daily.
0: So it inspires them, you know, for years to come now.
1: Sure.
0: Yeah.
1: Yeah. Jessica from Warren is on the text line as well. She says, I was voted most friendliest in high school, and I made captain for volleyball in my junior and senior years.
0: Nice. Uh-huh. Oh, that's good. That's a big honor, too.
1: Yep. 025 says, I was most athletic then, and now most likely in physical therapy.
0: Oh, no. As we get older, that's what happens.
1: That's how it goes, for sure.
0: Especially a lot of the athletes, too, if they really, you know, if they were out straight, sometimes it's like, oh, I got an old tennis injury, or oh, my knee.
1: Things we didn't know then.
0: Oh,
1: not like
0: my
1: the importance
0: gosh.
1: Of stretching.
0: Oh.
1: Before and after.
0: Exactly, yeah, because now the flexibility is like nothing if you're not stretching.
1: Yeah.
0: And I remember years ago when I used to do aerobics and I was an aerobics instructor, and I didn't think anything of it in my 20s and 30s to be, you know, on the not good, concrete flooring and stuff like that. And it was like, oh, yeah, no problem. I'll teach 3 classes in a row and do some squats and all this other stuff. Oh, my gosh. Mm-hmm. I did
1: getting tired just
0: terrible.
1: Thinking of it.
0: I did terrible things to my knees. Now it's like, ooh, I got to go easy. But yeah, get some good sneakers and stuff like that. You got to go easy on your body.
1: Times have changed. We know more about it now.
0: Yeah, exactly.
1: Sure. So 401-224-1285 is our number. If you want to give us a call, chime in about superlatives. We'd love to hear from you. Maybe something you were voted or something you wish you had received or something maybe you think you deserve now.
0: Right. And also we've got graduation memories too. Ah, memories. That's what I was saying. I did love my college graduation. I was very excited about it. But then I was like, wow, I had to take... And it was statistics, if I remember correctly.
1: Oh, really?
0: Yeah, statistics. I still had to take that in order to get my psychology degree.
1: Mm-hmm.
0: And so I graduated. They said, all right, well, you have one more class. And I had to go to school in the summer. And it was awful. For statistics, which is terrible.
1: So the whole time you're sitting there watching people walk across the stage, you're thinking to yourself, 8 out of 10 students who walk across the stage without finishing don't actually finish.
0: I was like, oh, man. So I did finish it, but it was tough to drag myself in the summertime looking outside longingly at the sun and wanting to go play.
1: Yeah.
0: Play outside.
1: After my senior year of high school where I didn't get to walk across the stage because I missed that final grade that I needed by 4 points.
0: Oh.
1: I had to go to summer school in New Bedford for English, Bedford High.
0: Gosh, yep.
1: And I thought it was going to be like somewhat challenging.
0: Mm-hmm.
1: They will do anything to get you to pass your senior year English
0: so
1: if you're going
0: easy.
1: To summer school.
0: Mm-hmm.
1: They had like a book list. You had to write a book report. You were only there for like 3 weeks anyway.
0: Yeah.
1: But like all the books on the list were things I had read in fourth grade.
0: Oh, no.
1: Yes,
0: fourth grade?
1: Exactly.
0: Wow.
1: So it was very, very simple. And it's such a waste of time.
0: Oh.
1: But hey, I passed.
0: But you
1: had
0: I did it.
1: Got it done.
0: Oh, man. We all have some memories of that time, and we're asking you for yours. 401-224-1285. Going to go back to the phones. We've got Tina with a memory going on there. Hi, Cat Country. Good morning.
2: I graduated Brockton High School with 1,500.
0: Wow. 1,500. I can't believe it. How long was the ceremony?
1: How long was the lunch line?
2: Well, there were 4 lunchrooms that we had at the Brockton High School.
0: Oh my gosh.
2: So we were broken up into buildings. We had 4 buildings. We were supposed to be the very largest to graduate when we started at 1,500. I think we graduated with just about 1,400.
0: That is huge.
1: And were you voted best anything or most this or like one of those superlative things?
2: No.
1: Because with that many kids, how would they even know?
0: I know.
1: They'd be like, you might be best dressed.
2: I don't think we even had that. Our yearbook was like an encyclopedia.
0: Yeah. Okay, we got A through K.
1: Right.
0: Now we got L through
2: K. Yeah. We wind up in the football stadium.
0: Oh, my gosh.
2: So
0: for 5 days.
1: Yeah.
2: Yeah. I think it was just about 3.5 to 4 hours.
0: Oh, boy. Jeez Louise.
1: That's a long time.
0: Yeah.
1: I would have needed two naps.
0: Right, exactly.
2: I know. And my kids graduated from Narragansett High School, and they graduate with like 110, and they think it's a big school. And I was like, no, honey.
0: You're like, no. Mama's got stories. Yeah.
1: She's from Brockton. Of course she's got stories.
0: Yeah, exactly.
2: That's it. That's for sure.
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4: Now, Cat Country traffic.
1: Still have that crash being worked on 295 southbound at Route 146. This one has the right lane blocked, and it sends you back to 122, the Cumberland exit there. So at least a couple miles of slow-moving traffic. This one's been there for a while and involves an overturned vehicle. We had a crash on 95 southbound just before Route 146. They've cleared that one out of the way, but now there's a new one behind it on 95 southbound up by George Street. This one has the shoulder block, so this is extending your delays now up to Route 114. So that's where your problems start, and then it's stop-and-go traffic down to 146. Very heavy on 146 southbound as well, with brake lights after Mineral Spring Avenue. On 295 southbound, also have some pockets down by Route 6. The northbound side not affected by that or the crash that's up there by 146. Got a good ride on 295 northbound. 195 on the westbound side, backup start just after the state line. 95 northbound coming into Providence. It's heaviest starting at Route 37. Eases up after Thurber's Avenue. Getting on to 195 is not bad. 195 on the westbound side, like I mentioned, your backup start just before the state line. 195 eastbound, though, is the speed limit ride out to Wareham. 140 northbound, you'll tap the brakes getting on to 24. 24 is an easier ride now. No delays up by Harrison Boulevard. Still moving 60 miles an hour there. 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
1: Let's go to the movies, girls. Shania Twain's the latest music icon to get the biopic treatment, a film based on the singer's life, simply titled, wait for it, Shania, will be written by and directed by Liam McKendrick for Sony Pictures, according to Deadline. Shania, who is 60, will reportedly be involved in the project as producer alongside Amy Karp. Now, Liam McKendrick previously wrote and directed the movie Scrambled in 2023 and the upcoming Netflix romantic comedy Voicemails for Isabel. Her past experience as a pop singer-songwriter played a role in her winning the Shania job, according to Deadline. I can't find a single thing that she's written. So maybe the fact that she's written a song was all it took to put her in the running for this one. But she says, long before I was making movies, I was shooting Shania music videos in my bedroom. This wild-hearted force of a woman means so much to me and the world. It's a surreal dream come true to get to bring her trailblazing, gut-punching, awe-inspiring story to the screen and ride horses and eat pasta in the process. Nice. I'm honored. I'm humbled. I am ready. Let's go, girls.
2: Oh, that's going to be cool.
1: Yeah.
2: I'm looking forward to this.
1: It is. Shania's got some new music coming out next month as well. Little Miss Twain is the name of her new album. And she said, the new record's a reflection of my childhood and the environment I grew up in. So I guess this is all going to tie together at some point.
2: Yes, that's very cool. And having Shania have a hand in this as a producer, it'll be authentic.
1: Right.
2: I like it.
1: I like the album title, Little Miss Twain. Much better than Queen of Me, which was her last one.
2: Yeah, Little Miss Twain is very cute.
1: I think so.
2: Mm, very nice. Two thumbs up. And every year, our favorite country artists show off their athletic abilities for charity. I love it. It reminds me of when we did TV versus radio, we used to do those softball games every year.
1: Uh-huh.
2: They were really fun for charity, and they had me host and just kind of like keep score. And even then, I couldn't do it. I had to go to Mike Montecalvo. Hey, Montecalvo, what is the score? Because I would have to announce it and stuff.
1: Keep that up. They'll demote you to lemonade stand.
2: I was getting all confused. But hey, we had a lot of fun. But yeah, Riley Green, Zach Topp, Priscilla Block, Jordan Davis, Zach John King, and more stepped up to the plate at Nashville's First Horizon Park on Monday for full of Honor's 6th annual Rock and Jock Celebrity Softball Game, sponsored by Black Rifle Coffee Company, you know, shout out to Miles. He loves
1: his
2: Black
1: favorite.
2: Rifle, yeah. Mm-hmm. More than 9,000 fans gathered for it, and very cool. They generated an all-time high of over $700,000 to support educational scholarships for the spouses and children of fallen or disabled military personnel and first responders. So great work that they do. And so I love that they supported this. And the country artists, of course, they had celebrities and athletes and first responders and veterans all with a little friendly competition, team military facing off against team first responders. So really great. And of course, everybody, all the country artists were talking about how it's awesome and what an honor to be part of it every year.
1: Sure.
2: And I know some of them, too, like Riley Green, and he's so busy. He's everywhere.
1: You hear about him every day. He's doing something else.
2: Yeah, he pledged $50,000 to Folds of Honor, and so, and then contributing a combining $100,000 to support the organization's mission. So that's really great.
1: That's fantastic.
2: So, yeah, so that's really, really cool. And, of course, you know, this always happens right around CMS Fest time, and the CMA Fest is kicking off today.
1: It is.
2: So any lucky folks who are out there, oh, boy,
1: what to Nashville tickets, it'll cost you for sure. Fortnite Stadium Pass currently on sites like Vivid Seats, Ticket Network, SeatGeek, somewhere between $358 and $468 each.
2: Oh, wow.
1: Yeah, so it's safe to say I'm staying home this
2: Right, time. I know. But it is on the bucket list, though, right? Isn't that one of the things you want to do?
1: Right, and that's the four-day pass price. That you can buy the daily passes as well. Those are going for about $100 each. Friday's pass includes performers like Cody Johnson, Keith Urban, Blake Shelton, and the Red Clay Strays. Saturday, it's Tim McGraw, Zach Topp, Jordan Davis, and your favorite Lainey Wilson performing.
2: Nice.
1: And then on Sunday, Luke Bryan, Riley Green, Hardy, and Bailey Zimmerman taking the stage.
2: They can all perform, and then they can all go to their bars and restaurants after that.
1: Exactly.
2: Just hang out.
1: You could save yourself a bunch on tickets and just hang outside the bars.
2: Right. I'm sure you're going to see them in passing. Say, hey, what's going on?
1: I'm sure they've got road closures and long security lines to get into these places.
2: Yeah, it's going
1: to
2: be off the hook there. Wow.
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13: Now, Cat Country traffic.
1: Crash that we had on 95 southbound in Pawtucket over by George Street. That has been cleared out of the way for the last 10 minutes or so. So residual delays now on 95 southbound, but still a slow moving ride starting at Route 114 down to 146. On 146, it's brake lights at Branch Avenue. 295 southbound still have the crash blocking the right lane over there by Route 146. But it looks like the delays have ceased. So things are moving along past this now as they try and get this cleaned up. 610 inbound is doing fine. No problems on Route 37, an easier ride now on 95 northbound, starting at Jefferson Boulevard, still moving about 45 miles an hour there, down to about 25 up by Route 10, and then by Thurber's Avenue, it's about 30 to 40 miles an hour there on your way up to 195. 195 westbound, you still have delays starting back at the state line, or even a little bit before that. 195 eastbound, no problems along the south coast as you make your way through New Bedford into Fairhaven, all the way out to Wareham, you're moving at the speed limit. 140 northbound, stalling out at Stephen Street in East Taunton, 24 north Corathon, an easy ride. It's almost speed limit all the way up to 93. Some minor delays up by Harrison Boulevard and Avon have you down to about 50 miles an hour. That's traffic. Drive safe. I'm Brendan Sharp.
2: And we've got some hot weather coming at you. Hot today, even hotter tomorrow. Mostly sunny skies, high 87 this afternoon, low 57 tonight. Mix of sun and clouds tomorrow with a high of 90. Right now we have 68 in New Bedford, 70 in South Kingstown, 71 in Providence here at Southern New England's Country. 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

0: Rock Country 98.1, Courtney and Brendan in the morning, 9:06 on your Thursday. And, you know, we can't go through a whole show without talking about food at some point or another.
1: Right.
0: Yeah, and today is National Cheese Day.
1: Oh, that's great. Is that it? Great?
0: It's great. Oh, yes. Uh-huh. That's fantastic. And it's a good day to put some cheese on it. And people love it. I guess the average American eats about 42 pounds of cheese a year. Wow, that's more than double than what it was 50 years ago.
1: That excludes my mother-in-law. She doesn't like cheese.
0: Really?
1: Only on pizza.
0: And some people, you know, it's funny because my granddaughter, she doesn't really love cheese on stuff, but she will eat cheese pizza.
1: Mm-hmm.
0: But every time it's like, oh, you want your burger? One time she got a cheeseburger and it was a hamburger and she opened it up and there was cheese on it.
1: Yeah.
0: And instead of just scraping it off, she just looked at me and I was like, all right, I'll go get you another burger.
1: Like they can't just scrape off the cheese.
0: She doesn't like it on certain things, but she will eat pizza.
1: Yeah, my mother-in-law only eats it on her pizza. The irony in this is, like, whenever we do, like, Thanksgiving or Easter, she always brings an appetizer. And you know what it is?
0: What?
1: Cheese and crackers and pepperoni. And she, like, slices out the cheese, like, and arranges it all over this tray.
0: Yeah.
1: It's just the thing that she does.
0: And she...
1: For somebody who doesn't eat cheese, it's very strange, now that I think about it.
0: But that's her number one dish to bring,
1: it is. That's her go-to.
0: And top 10, according to the USDA, Colby Jack, that Monterey Jack, you know, mixed together.
1: Yeah.
0: I love that. American brick cheese, blue cheese. Munster. Is that Munster?
1: That's Munster.
0: Yeah, Munster. And let's see, Hispanic cheeses like the queso fresco and stuff like that, and Manchego, I think. Yeah, Manchego. I think I've had that too. Swiss cream cheese, cheddar, and mozzarella, baby.
1: I love
0: that mozzarella. When the ball and you just like slice it up and stuff. Mm-hmm.
1: You can buy it pre-sliced and also shredded.
0: Well, you're just opening up my world, I guess.
1: Listen to me, like I'm a cheese expert.
0: you're so cheesy.
1: I'm a Kraft Singles kind of guy.
0: Oh, no!
1: I know.
0: Kraft Singles, huh? All right.
1: I'm not even sure that is cheese.
0: I know. You like cheese whiz, too?
1: Yeah, of course.
0: Yeah. Straight in the mouth.
1: Or that port wine cheese. That one's good, too.
0: Oh, good one, yeah.
1: Give me some crackers.

0: Cat Country 98.1, Courtney and Brendan in the morning, 9:17 on your Thursday. And this is such a sweet story. She's 96 years old and still living by the Girl Scout law. I love this. Girl Scout Betty Cugini of Westerly is setting records. She's like the oldest person who is still actively volunteering with the Girl Scouts of southeastern New England.
1: She probably has the original cookie recipes, being 96 years old.
0: You think so?
1: Yeah, probably.
0: Oh, maybe she's onto something. She's got, yeah.
1: Could be.
0: That's true. Maybe they forgot. They left him with her.
1: Uh-huh.
0: Yeah. Oh, that's awesome. But yeah, she joined when she was 10 years old, but she said, you know, you find strength and there's a lot of great stuff in the community of the Girl Scouts, and they were there to help her during hard times as well. Mm-hmm. So I think that's fantastic. Can you think of something that you'd be still interested in at 96?
1: At 90?
0: Yeah.
1: Besides getting a good night's sleep?
0: Right.
1: No.
0: As far as volunteering?
1: Oh, as far as volunteering.
0: Oh, too. That's amazing. Yeah.
1: It really is.
0: Wow. That is really, really cool. So hats off to her.
1: No kidding.
0: Yeah, she's still doing her thing and helping people. And I think that's also inspiring, too. She's probably, you know, they're probably all gathered around, too, a lot of the Girl Scouts, and just asking all sorts of questions. Helping people with history, too, passing on all this knowledge that she has.
1: Mm-hmm.
0: I remember with my grandmother, it was amazing because she was, I want to say, was she 99, I think, when she went to go see the kindergartners.
1: Oh, wow.
0: She went to this class, and it was either nursery school or kindergarten, and it was adorable. She was sitting there, and they were asking her all these questions. She was telling them all about how it was to be in school, you know, at that time, and she said, yeah, we used to ride to school on our horses, and then at lunchtime, we'd go out and feed them, and it was so cute, and the kids were like, what? And she grew up in Missouri, and it was just amazing to hear her tell the stories, and it was really, really cute. So I'm sure that's the thing. There's so much knowledge that you can impart on kids,
1: mm-hmm.
0: and help to inspire them, too.
1: Absolutely. But being 96 years old and still volunteering with
0: yeah.
1: the Girl Scouts, that's a really amazing thing.
0: That is really, really amazing. And like you said, too, she's got a leg up on the cookie situation.
1: Well, she says, I'll never live long enough to give back to the Girl Scouts what the Girl Scouts have given to me.
0: Yeah.
1: I would imagine after, 86 years or so. She's 96 now.
0: Yeah.
1: She joined when she was 10. That's a lot.
0: Yeah, that is a lot. So what a great legacy. And that's amazing that she's still getting out there and doing it and motivated and having some great energy around mm-hmm. it. So, and those kids are very lucky to have her, too.
1: Oh, yeah.
0: That's amazing. Yeah. Very cool. Here's Jordan Davis.

0: Now, here's what's trending on the Cat Country Morning Show.
1: And good morning, everyone. It's Courtney and Brendan, 926. And this is pretty cool. Did you know that Wakefield, Rhode Island is the birthplace of chicken salad? I had no idea.
2: And me either.
1: I didn't know. And the news even took South Kingstown town manager James Manny by surprise, too. Someone came into his office, he said, and I guess they said, oh, yeah, South Kingstown is the birthplace of chicken salad, Wakefield specifically. And he said, he started laughing. He said, even the real old-timers, no one knew about it. But today it's been confirmed, and they verified it. They learned that Town Meats, which I guess used to sit at 396 Main Street in Wakefield, is widely credited for creating chicken salad. And the owner of Town Meats at the time, Liam Gray, mixed leftover shredded chicken with mayo, tarragon, and grapes, and it became an instant classic loved around the world. I don't know how they got it around the world or how people found out about it, but I guess they did.
2: Oh, they probably had a mail order catalog and website.
1: Oh, that's right. Maybe that's what it was.
2: Very ahead of the game.
1: So a lot of people are saying, hey, Chicken Salad Day, they declared that being yesterday. And they're also saying maybe this should go on the list, you know, right up there with coffee, milk, Del's lemonade, pizza chips, hot wieners, the whole, all the stuff that we love in Rhode Island. Chicken salad as well.
2: Chicken salad, I don't think it deserves a spot on that
1: list. You don't think so?
2: There's so many great things, but chicken salad, although good. Not the same
1: as
2: coffee milk. No.
1: I'm going to vote for it if there's a vote being had. And Stop and Shop made sure that Rhode Islanders celebrated chicken salad yesterday. They actually hand-delivered chicken salad sandwiches to construction workers over on the Washington Bridge. That was really nice.
2: Wow.
1: They also made stops at Confreda Farms and the Public Safety Complex in South Kingstown. Yeah, so that's pretty cool. I had no idea all this was going on.
2: Well, maybe if they'd stop at Cat Country with some chicken salad, I'd have nicer things to say about
1: it. A certain place, and I think that would change your mind about
2: nothing
1: chicken salad.
2: Nothing against Confreda Farms at all.
1: Yeah, fantastic.
2: Saying that the days of hiding behind badges is over, Karen Reed has filed a lawsuit against the Massachusetts State Police and the Canton Police Department. She was the Mansfield woman acquitted of murder last year in the death of her Boston police officer boyfriend, and now the new lawsuit, according to her lawyers, it was filed this morning in Bristol County Superior Court. They say the case is about two institutions, the Mass State Police and the Canton Police Department, and a culture of bias and corruption that they built, tolerated, and hid from the public for years. Karen Reed previously charged with second-degree murder after prosecutors alleged she backed over her boyfriend, John O'Keefe, with her SUV and left him for dead during a snowstorm in Kent in January 2022. She was ultimately acquitted in June of last year after mistrial was declared in her first trial the year prior. So she's coming back at him, suing the state police and the Canton Police Department. We'll see how this plays out.
1: Yeah, we will. And this is pretty cool, too. McDonald's launching something not just for the kiddos, because, you know, the kids have their happy meals and all the fun things that go with that.
2: They do.
1: But how about some fun, happy adult meals? I like this. For FIFA World Cup 2026, they have meals that are going to feature collectible cups and some fun things for the adults. I like that.
2: Oh, that's great.
1: That's a great idea. And also, they have the Squishmallow plushies for the happy meals for the kiddos. But, yeah, they're going to have the limited edition. I guess they have the gold Big Mac sauce with the chicken nuggets or the Big Macs. They're having some special stuff like that. So I say, hooray for that. The adults should be getting some fun things when they go through the drive-thru as well.
2: Of course. Can you imagine what they're going to do for us like 20, 30 years from now?
1: Yeah.
2: They'll be going for like McBran.
1: Right.
2: And they'll be like, oh, McBran. Yes. And McFiber.
1: Oh, yeah, exactly. Why not? A little bit extra helping of that.
2: Exactly.
1: Mm-hmm. Fantastic.
2: With an apple pie, please.
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0: Cat Country 98.1, Luke Combs here at Southern New England's Country. It's Courtney and Brendan in the morning, and we were talking all about graduations today and some memories of that. But pretty cool, Luke Combs, I don't know if we talked about this. He was given an honorary degree from Appalachian State University during the school's graduation ceremony last month, and I guess he went to high school in Asheville, and he studied at App State before his music career took off, but he actually left 21 hours short of graduating. So he was like close to getting his degree, but he had to go, you know, when the music business calls you, got to get going.
1: Yeah, well, I'm so glad they gave him that. I think he's really going to go places now that he has that piece of paper to certify it all. I think he's got a bright future ahead of him.
0: I think
1: he might even become famous.
0: Yeah, you know, I think he probably feels really good about kind of that completion, though. It's like, that 21 hours is nothing compared to what he's learned in real life, you know, doing all of what he does in music. So good on him, though.
1: It's good to show off for your kids, too, you know, that you went back and accomplished something.
0: I completed it, kids. Get your butt back in school.
1: That's right. If you just leave some coursework to do, you go and become famous, you come back, they'll welcome you with open arms and give you the rest of the degree for free.
0: Exactly. Free, and you don't have to do the work, right?
1: Exactly.
0: The coursework, anyway.
1: Mm-hmm. Probably has to give a speech at commencement or something.
0: Yeah, there's probably something in the fine print.
1: Yeah.
0: Or give a donation.
1: Or play a song.
0: Exactly. Oh, it is Courtney and Brendan. It's time for us to scoot, but high of 85 today. People
1: love
0: are going to be out and about. 90 for tomorrow. Oh, these would have been a couple of good days to take off.
1: Love
0: for a
1: that even more. I
0: vacation,
1: know.
0: Go to the beach.
1: Just want to dip my feet in the pool.
0: Yeah, exactly. And you can.
1: I can.
0: Because you got that.
1: I'm going
0: to. You got it like that.
1: That's my plan.
0: We'll talk to you tomorrow.
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Happy Thursday, everyone. I'm Grady Walker, and thanks for spending your day with us here at Southern New England's Country Station. 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

Cat Country 98.1. Luke Bryan kicked off his 2026 Word on the Street tour last weekend in New Hampshire as he's on the road with artists like Zach John King and Shane Prophet, and it's looking like another fun summer for Luke Bryan.

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Clear skies today with a high near 85. Dropping down to about 59 degrees later on tonight with temperatures in the upper 80s throughout the rest of the week.

0: 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Lainey Wilson was recently featured in a Netflix documentary called Keeping Country Cool. And if you haven't seen it yet, it's definitely worth a watch. Here's Lainey Wilson herself with Watermelon Moonshine.
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Country 98.1. The Red Sox are wrapping up the series with the Orioles today before heading back out on the road this weekend. The first pitch is this afternoon at 1:35.

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Cat Country 98.1. Clear skies today with a high near 85 and a low around 59. 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

Country 98.1. The 2026 FIFA World Cup is getting underway shortly, and it'll be held at Gillette Stadium from June 13th to July 9th. And the Ghana men's national team will reside in Smithfield, as Bryant University was chosen as their base camp. 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

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Sunshine today, hot, highs in the upper 80s. Mostly clear overnight tonight, lows in the upper 50s. And for tomorrow, sunshine and hot once again. Highs in the low 90s. Here's Tyler Hubbard getting you through your Thursday. 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

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Ty Myers is coming to Hartford Healthcare Amp on June 19th. 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

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To follow up now to that record-setting East Side home sale, Providence has another big one. A home on the East Side just sold for over $3.2 million. Now the second highest home for sale in the city so far this year. The East Side real estate market is not cooling off. And just ask for more money. Here's Nate Smith, Whiskey on You.

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Wildcat Country 98.1. Just reading about this cool little music community happening inside Fuzzy's Fine Guitars in Warwick. Owner Sam Valerie opened the shop in Airport Plaza about a year ago, selling new and vintage guitars, pedals, and amps. But it's also become a place for lessons and recordings and bass clinics and open mic nights on the second and fourth Tuesdays. Basically, it's a guitar shop with also a store dog named Dolly. I mean, that makes it cool right off the bat, right? Here's Brian Martin, Sweet Ride.

Cat Country, 98.1. Sunshine today, highs in the upper 80s, mostly clear overnight tonight, lows in the upper 50s. And for tomorrow, more sunshine and hot, highs in the low 90s. More great music from John Morgan. 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

Cat Country 98.1. Sometimes I think I want to be a music star in some way, but then Megan Maroney says stuff like she trains with a weighted vest, including running and singing on a treadmill, all to get ready for the tour. And then I'm just like, you know what? Maybe I'll just go watch the show.

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1: Cat Country 98.1. Providence has officially broken ground on a new $82 million pre-K through grade 8 school. It's on the site of the former Gilbert Stuart Middle School. It's expected to serve about 1,000 students, dual language programming, separate areas for younger and older kids, modern safety and classroom upgrades too. Big project, but big price tag as well. Hopefully a good upgrade for the school. Here's Zach Brown Band. It's Chicken Fried. Thank you.

Cat Country, 98.1. Mostly clear overnight tonight. Lows in the upper 50s. Going to see more sunshine. Hot tomorrow. Highs in the low 90s. Mostly sunny for Saturday, too. Highs in the upper 80s. More great music from Ashley Cook. It's your place. Last

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Ty Myers is coming to Hartford Healthcare Amp on June 19th. 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

0: 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Kevin Lawrence is up next. He's going to get you home, and he's going to have your chance to win a pair of tickets to see Kid Rock and John Party at the Xfinity Center on Saturday, June 6th. For now, it's Parmalee, just the way.
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Hi there, people. Kevin Lawrence back at it Thursday afternoon inside. 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

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He'll be performing live on Saturday night up at the Xfinity Center in Mansfield along with Kid Rock. 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
17: 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Do it now. Partly cloudy for later tonight, low around 53. Mostly sunny and hot for Friday with a high of 91. Right now, we're at 85 in West Bridgewater. It is 84 here in Providence. It's Southern New England's country.

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I have tickets to see country singer Ty Myers at the Hartford Healthcare Amphitheater in Bridgeport, Connecticut, coming up on Friday, June 19th. You want to go to that show? I'll send you there if you call her 9 at 401-224-1285. 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
0: 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Ty Meyer is coming to Bridgeport, Connecticut, June 19th.
1: Tune in tomorrow morning. We'll play the song Scramble for your chance to win those tickets before 9.

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And congratulations to Clint Artuk of Warwick. He was caller number 9 and picked up a pair of tickets to see country singer Ty Myers in Bridgeport coming up on June 19th.

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Cat Country 98.1. It's Kevin Lawrence live in the Cat Studios. I'm looking out my window at I-95 here in Providence by the Thurber's Avenue curve, and I'm seeing gridlock right now. We have a crash on 95 South here in Providence, blocking the right lane. The accident is near Elmwood Avenue. If you're stuck in that backup, that's the reason.

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93.1. Traffic, a mess in the Providence area right now. We have a crash on 95 South near Elmwood Avenue, shutting down the right lane. We are bumper to bumper from basically the S-curves in Pawtucket all the way down to that accident scene. 95 North tangled up from about Route 10 in Cranston up to Thurber's. Route 4 northbound, bumper to bumper as well from Wickford Junction up through East Greenwich, heading up to I-95 in Warwick, and seeing delays in Fall River on Route 24 North, right near the South Coast Marketplace.

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1: Well, partly cloudy for later tonight. Lows around 52. Sunshine tomorrow and hot. Going to be a beach day on Friday with a high of 91. Right now, 81 in Providence.

Cat Country 98.1, cranking out the concert tickets this afternoon. Right now, I have your chance to score a pair of tickets to see Kid Rock and John Party this Saturday night at the Xfinity Center in Mansfield. You want to go to that concert? I'm looking for caller 9 right now, 401-224-1285. That's my phone number. Give me a buzz and get through, and I'll give the tickets to you.

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0: 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You're caller number 9. You got the tickets.
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Quitting time just around the corner. Your drive at 5 minutes away. And if you're leaving work and heading home, seeing delays now on Route 4 northbound. The backup starts in North Kingstown by Wickford Junction and extends through East Greenwich up to I-95 in Warwick. 95 north here in Providence. Stop and go from Elmwood Ave up to 195. 95 south backed up from the S-curves in Pawtucket down to Rhode Island Hospital. 195 west jammed right now from Seekonk East Providence Line heading onto the Washington Bridge. Seeing delays also on 495 south near Route 24 and then again near Route 44 in Middleborough.

Cat Country 98.1. Well, the Red Sox losing to the Orioles this afternoon as they wrapped up their homestand up at Fenway. Tomorrow night, they'll be in the Bronx to take on the Yankees. First pitch, 7:05 Friday night.

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Live, and Rhode Island Senator Jack Reed announcing this afternoon that the USS Wichita will visit Rhode Island to celebrate America's 250th anniversary. The 378-foot combat ship will support the 4th of July festivities in Bristol and is scheduled to be anchored in Narragansett Bay.

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1: If you showed up, I wouldn't let you in.

Cat Country 98.1. It's the drive at 5, and the worst of the traffic right now seems to be on 195 West, bumper to bumper, from basically the Seekonk East Providence line, getting over to the Washington Bridge. The eastbound side also plugged up. 95 North, that stop and go from just after Route 37 in Cranston all the way up to Providence by the Thurber's Avenue curve. 95 South, slow from the Providence Place Mall down to Rhode Island Hospital. Route 4 North, still stop and go through East Greenwich, heading up to I-95 in Warwick. Yeah.

Cat Country 98.1, partly cloudy for tonight. Looking for a low around 57. Tomorrow will be sunny and hot. Get ready to hit the beaches if you have the day off. Temperatures touching 90 on Friday.

Cat Country 98.1. Well, it's here. The World Cup officially kicking off next week. The tournament, held in 16 host cities, including Boston, 7 games will be played in Foxborough from June 13th through July 9th.

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0: 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Ty Myers coming to Bridgeport, Connecticut, June 19th.
1: Tune in tomorrow morning. We'll play the song Scramble for your chance to win those tickets before 9.

Cat Country 98.1, winding down the drive at 5. Seeing lots of brake lights right now on Route 24 south from Randolph down to about Belmont Street in Brockton. Something going on that stretch of highway. 195 West, still a slow go through East Providence, getting onto the Washington Bridge. The eastbound side also plugged up in 95 North, stop and go from about the zoo up to Thurber's.

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Nielsen rated number one. We are Cat Country 98.1, just after 6 o'clock. Kevin Lawrence taking you home with music from Jake Owen on Cat Country 98.1.

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Partly cloudy for tonight, a low of 57. And then mostly sunny for tomorrow and hot with a high around 90. Saturday looks like a beach day as well, with temperatures reaching 93. Hey, whiskey.

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Cat Country 98.1. Andy Shaw making his way into the Cat Country studios. He'll take over after 7 o'clock with more of Southern New England's country for your Thursday night.

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You got Andy Shaw bringing you Southern New England's country. You made it to Thursday night. We got one more day until the weekend, and we got some good country music to help you get there. Here's Sugar Land.

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0: 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Good thing you got us turned on. 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

Cat Country 98.1. Weird piece of information for you today. June 4th is National Cheese Day. I've never heard of it up until today, but I gotta tell you, now this is about to be a staple in my family. As a big lover of cheese, I think this day is for me. If you're lactose intolerant on a day like this, just know my thoughts are with you.

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Nice night tonight. Mostly clear skies with a low around 58. Tomorrow, mostly sunny and very hot. Some places in southern New England are going to reach even 90.

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